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1: And I'm Pastor John Schaefer with St. James Independent Methodist Church at 400 Reed Street here in Palatka. The psalmist wrote, "Your word is a lamp to my feet and a light to my path." At St. James, we stand firmly and faithfully on the word of God to light our way in this world and in our worship.
0: We invite you to join with us in our worship. We hold our casual service at 9 o'clock in the fellowship hall, and our traditional service is in the sanctuary at 11:15. Our Sunday school classes are held between these two services at 10 o'clock. We also have wonderful Wednesday youth fellowship beginning at 6 with dinner, 6:30 Bible study lesson after that. Thursday is our adult Bible study with dinner also at 6. Won't you join us? Hope to see you at one of these. Bye.

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0: Don't miss out on this weekend's events at the Putnam County Fairgrounds off of Highway 17 South in East Palatka. Remember, don't miss out on the fun at the fairgrounds this weekend. Take a look at our weather forecast for this evening. A 10% chance of showers and thunderstorms. Partly cloudy skies, a low around 73, with easterly winds around 5 miles per hour becoming calm. Slight chance of showers for tomorrow in the morning. And then we have a chance of showers at 60% for the afternoon. 89 is the high, with light northerly winds becoming northeasterly at 5 to 10 miles per hour and partly sunny skies. The winds could gust as high as 16 miles per hour. And that's a look at your Bass Capital Radio weather.
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1: Take a look at our weather forecast for this evening. A 10% chance of showers and thunderstorms. Partly cloudy skies, a low around 73, with easterly winds around 5 miles per hour becoming calm. Slight chance of showers for tomorrow in the morning. And then we have a chance of showers at 60% for the afternoon. 89 is the high, with light northerly winds becoming northeasterly at 5 to 10 miles per hour and partly sunny skies. The winds could gust as high as 16 miles per hour. And that's a look at your Bass Capital Radio weather.
2: 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Are your doors locked?

0: are your place for the classic top-down, top 40 sound. 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

Don't miss out on this weekend's events at the Putnam County Fairgrounds off of Highway 17 South in East Palatka. Remember, don't miss out on the fun at the fairgrounds this weekend. Take a look at our weather forecast for this evening. A 10% chance of showers and thunderstorms. Partly cloudy skies, a low around 73, with easterly winds around 5 miles per hour becoming calm. Slight chance of showers for tomorrow in the morning. And then we have a chance of showers at 60% for the afternoon. 89 is the high, with light northerly winds becoming northeasterly at 5 to 10 miles per hour and partly sunny skies. The winds could gust as high as 16 miles per hour. And that's a look at your Bass Capital Radio weather. The Putnam County Fairgrounds invites you to register for the annual Rumble on the River Cattle Jackpot Show. 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
1: Take a look at our weather forecast for this evening. A 10% chance of showers and thunderstorms. Partly cloudy skies, a low around 73, with easterly winds around 5 miles per hour becoming calm. Slight chance of showers for tomorrow in the morning. And then we have a chance of showers at 60% for the afternoon. 89 is the high, with light northerly winds becoming northeasterly at 5 to 10 miles per hour and partly sunny skies. The winds could gust as high as 16 miles per hour. And that's a look at your Bass Capital Radio weather.

Don't miss out on this weekend's events at the Putnam County Fairgrounds off of Highway 17 South in East Palatka. Remember, don't miss out on the fun at the fairgrounds this weekend. Take a look at our weather forecast for this evening. A 10% chance of showers and thunderstorms. Partly cloudy skies, a low around 73, with easterly winds around 5 miles per hour becoming calm. Slight chance of showers for tomorrow in the morning. And then we have a chance of showers at 60% for the afternoon. 89 is the high, with light northerly winds becoming northeasterly at 5 to 10 miles per hour and partly sunny skies. The winds could gust as high as 16 miles per hour. And that's a look at your Bass Capital Radio weather. 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

If it felt like a 1950s revival, then there's good reason why, as artists such as Rick Nelson, Elvis Presley, and Chuck Berry were all a part of this countdown. Hello, everyone. I am Mark Blumenthal, the host of the Top 20 Countdown every Saturday morning on this station. 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
1: Take a look at our weather forecast for this evening. A 10% chance of showers and thunderstorms. Partly cloudy skies, a low around 73, with easterly winds around 5 miles per hour becoming calm. Slight chance of showers for tomorrow in the morning. And then we have a chance of showers at 60% for the afternoon. 89 is the high, with light northerly winds becoming northeasterly at 5 to 10 miles per hour and partly sunny skies. The winds could gust as high as 16 miles per hour. And that's a look at your Bass Capital Radio.

0: Don't miss out on this weekend's events at the Putnam County Fairgrounds off of Highway 17 South in East Palatka. Remember, don't miss out on the fun at the fairgrounds this weekend. Take a look at our weather forecast for this evening. A 10% chance of showers and thunderstorms. Partly cloudy skies, a low around 73, with easterly winds around 5 miles per hour becoming calm. Slight chance of showers for tomorrow in the morning. And then we have a chance of showers at 60% for the afternoon. 89 is the high, with light northerly winds becoming northeasterly at 5 to 10 miles per hour and partly sunny skies. The winds could gust as high as 16 miles per hour. And that's a look at your Bass Capital Radio weather.
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1: Take a look at your overnight weather forecast. We have a low overnight of 73 degrees, easterly winds around 5 miles per hour and partly cloudy skies. And then for today, a high near 89 with light northerly winds becoming easterly at 5 to 10 miles per hour, and they could gust as high as 16 miles per hour. Chance of rain for today at 60% with new rainfall amounts of less than a tenth of an inch, except higher amounts possible during the thunderstorm. And that's a look at your overnight weather from your Bass Capital radio station.

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0: Sylvia!
1: Yes, Mickey?
0: How do you call your lover boy?
1: Come here, lover boy.
0: And if he doesn't answer?
1: Oh, lover boy.
0: And if he still doesn't answer?
1: I simply...

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1: Take a look at your overnight weather forecast. We have a low overnight of 73 degrees, easterly winds around 5 miles per hour and partly cloudy skies. And then for today, a high near 89 with light northerly winds becoming easterly at 5 to 10 miles per hour, and they could gust as high as 16 miles per hour. Chance of rain for today at 60% with new rainfall amounts of less than a tenth of an inch, except higher amounts possible during the thunderstorms. And that's a look at your overnight weather from your Bass Capital radio station.

If it felt like a 1950s revival, then there's good reason why, as artists such as Rick Nelson, Elvis Presley, and Chuck Berry were all a part of this countdown. Hello, everyone. I am Mark Blumenthal, the host of the Top 20 Countdown every Saturday morning on this station. 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

Hi, this is Holly Pickens from the Putnam County School Board, reminding you that together we are making a difference in our children's lives. 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

My pappy said, son, you're gonna drive me to drinking if you don't stop driving that hot rod Lincoln. Have you heard the story of the hot rod race with the Fords and Lincolns was setting the pace? That story is true, I'm here to say I was driving that Model A. It's got a Lincoln motor and it's really souped up. That Model A body makes it look like a pup's got 8 cylinders and uses them all. Got overdrive, just won't stall. With a 4-barrel carb and a dual exhaust, with 411 gears you can really get lost. Got safety tubes, but I ain't scared. The brakes are good, tires fair. Pulled out of San Pedro late one night. The moon and the stars was shining bright. We was driving up Grapevine Hill, passing cars like they was standing still. All of a sudden, in a wink of an eye, a Cadillac sedan passed us by and said, boys, it's a mark for me. By then, the taillight was all you could see. Now the fellas ripped me for being behind, so I thought I'd make the Lincoln unwind. Took my foot off the gas, and man alive, I shoved it on down into overdrive. Wound it up to 110, my speedometer said that I hit top end. My foot was glued like lead to the floor, that's all there is, and there ain't no more. Now the boys all thought I lost my sense, and telephone poles looked like a picket fence. They said, slow down, I see spots, the lines on the road just look like dots. Took a corner, sideswiped the truck, crossed my fingers just for luck. My fenders was clicking the guardrail post, the guy beside me was white as a ghost.

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You could catch him, I thought it could pass. Don't you know by then we'd be low on gas. They had flames coming from out of the side. Feel the tension, man, what a ride. I said, look out, boys, I got a license to fly. And that cat, he pulled over and let us by. Now all of a sudden she started knocking him down in the gym. She started to rocking. I looked in the mirror, red light was blinking. The cops was after my hot rod Lincoln. 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And they called my pappy to throw my bail. And he said, son, you're gonna drive me to drinking if you don't stop driving that hot rod Lincoln.

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1: Take a look at your overnight weather forecast. We have a low overnight of 73 degrees, easterly winds around 5 miles per hour and partly cloudy skies. And then for today, a high near 89 with light northerly winds becoming easterly at 5 to 10 miles per hour, and they could gust as high as 16 miles per hour. Chance of rain for today at 60% with new rainfall amounts of less than a tenth of an inch, except higher amounts possible during the thunderstorms. And that's a look at your overnight weather from your Bass Capital radio station.

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0: sunny. Yesterday my life was filled with rain, sunny. 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
2: Take a look at your overnight weather forecast. We have a low overnight.

Chance of rain for today at 60% with new rainfall amounts of less than a tenth of an inch, except higher amounts possible during the thunderstorms. And that's a look at your overnight weather from your Bass Capital radio station.

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1: Take a look at your overnight weather forecast. We have a low overnight of 73 degrees, easterly winds around 5 miles per hour and partly cloudy skies. And then for today, a high near 89 with light northerly winds becoming easterly at 5 to 10 miles per hour, and they could gust as high as 16 miles per hour. Chance of rain for today at 60% with new rainfall amounts of less than a tenth of an inch, except higher amounts possible during the thunderstorm. And that's a look at your overnight weather from your Bass Capital radio station.

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1: Take a look at your overnight weather forecast. We have a low overnight of 73 degrees, easterly winds around 5 miles per hour and partly cloudy skies. And then for today, a high near 89 with light northerly winds becoming easterly at 5 to 10 miles per hour, and they could gust as high as 16 miles per hour. Chance of rain for today at 60% with new rainfall amounts of less than a tenth of an inch, except higher amounts possible during the thunderstorms. And that's a look at your overnight weather from your Bass Capital radio station.

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1: Take a look at your overnight weather forecast. We have a low overnight of 73 degrees, easterly winds around 5 miles per hour and partly cloudy skies. And then for today, a high near 89 with light northerly winds becoming easterly at 5 to 10 miles per hour, and they could gust as high as 16 miles per hour. Chance of rain for today at 60% with new rainfall amounts of less than a tenth of an inch, except higher amounts possible during the thunderstorms. And that's a look at your overnight weather from your Bass Capital radio station.

If it felt like a 1950s revival, then there's good reason why, as artists such as Rick Nelson, Elvis Presley, and Chuck Berry were all a part of this countdown. Hello, everyone. I am Mark Blumenthal, the host of the Top 20 Countdown every Saturday morning on this station. 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

Yeah, old Johnny Taylor, 1976, and the Disco Ladies song, right in the height of the disco days. Oh, look out, here comes Seeger from 1969, when he was a ramblin', gamblin' man.

0: the Rambler Gambling Man, Bob Seger from the old days back in 1969. Yeah, talking about the old days way back.
1: We were there yesterday.
0: Get your mic down there.
1: They were
0: there
1: like yesterday.
0: Yeah, they feel like it.
1: They feel like they were yesterday to us.
0: Mm-hmm.
1: Somebody was talking about something. I went, no, that just happened. But no, it was about 50 yeah. years ago. And you know, I guess we've talked so much about where we were when 9/11 happened and where we were when Kennedy died. Because Kennedy was probably the first major one in our lifetime.
0: Yeah, I think so, yeah. And I was in high school.
1: I was in sixth grade.
0: Yeah, 62, I was a freshman.
1: And that'd be about right because that with the difference in our age, which is a lot.
0: Right.
1: But I think it makes us go back, but history repeats itself if you don't correct it.
0: What year?
1: I graduated in 1970.
0: What year was he assassinated?
1: I think 62.
0: Or 63?
1: I think I'll look it up.
0: Anyway, I was a freshman or sophomore.
1: I want to say 62, but yeah, I may be wrong.
0: I started in, we'll Google it. Anyway, I know what you're talking about.
1: It's just like it was yesterday, and I sit there and I didn't listen to much news yesterday. I just didn't have time. I've got a lot going on this week.
0: Uh-huh.
1: And I caught a little bit of Jesse and a little bit of Hannity because I won't sleep in the middle of Hannity. I mean, Hannity didn't start good and I was asleep.
0: Yeah.
1: But
0: About Jesse Waters.
1: Yeah, Jesse Waters.
0: Prime time with Jesse Waters on Fox News.
1: The TV in the back is either stuck on that or Matt Dillon. It doesn't work. Yeah. It seems to only work on those two channels. Bless Bill's heart. I told him Sunday, I said, 8 o'clock, this show I want to watch. I don't know what station we'll have to just go find it. It's Outlanders. Mm-hmm. It's a new version of it. It's what the books were. Mm-hmm. We looked.
0: A new version of Outlander?
1: Mm-hmm. It's prior to, I think it's in the beginning. It goes back to the beginning. And I don't think it's the same writer.
0: Well, the beginning was when she...
1: I think this goes back to...
0: She was riding down the...
1: But see, he sent her back before the Battle of Culloden. And I think this has to do with the Battle of Culloden and that time period. But I'm not sure because I missed the first one.
0: I don't know. I started to watch it, but then
1: I've read the books about five times.
0: Yeah, I was told, I don't want to start something where I got to start all over again and I got to memorize new characters.
1: Oh, the same characters for all the books.
0: Yeah, wow.
1: But I think that's where this one goes. I said, I'm just going to have to wait till I catch the commercial because I couldn't figure the network.
0: Right.
1: But, you know, on satellite, you got umpteen million networks and you don't know half of what they are.
0: Well, it was on...
1: it's on Stars.
0: Stars.
1: But it's on Friday night at 8 o'clock, not Sunday night at 8
0: o'clock.
1: You
0: can't set a DVR?
1: Well, I was looking for it for Sunday, and I couldn't find it.
0: Okay.
1: So Friday, I will go in and find it and set a DVR because I'm not going to probably be where I can watch it Friday night.
0: Okay.
1: I'll be at the camp.
0: But I do remember things, you know, like I remember when I first hit Palatka.
1: Mm-hmm. I remember the first time I came over the bridge in 1967. Linda graduated in 67. She came to school down here that September. First time I came over Rice Creek and my dad rolled down. That is when Rice Creek was dead. And it is no longer that way. It had been totally recovered. Dad got to just where he knew where it was and he rolled every window down on the car. I remember I hit town and
0: stayed my first night at the Hotel James.
1: Mm-hmm. That wasn't open when I came.
0: Yeah. And the college wasn't quite ready for us yet. This was, I remember the train ride from New Jersey down here.
1: I wondered how you got down here.
0: Yeah, I got down here on the train. And we left on New Year's Day with a hangover. Because I got... toilet hugging drunk the night before with a buddy of mine who was going off to military school, and I was coming down here, and we just got toilet hugged and drunk. And here I am.
1: The porcelain god.
0: Oh, yeah. Driving that porcelain bus. I was running around. My mother was running around the house trying to pack my stuff for me. Because I hadn't packed anything yet.
1: Well, I had to do that.
0: I'm not like Mary who packs 6 months before a trip.
1: I got home from work to leave to take Andy to school.
0: Mm-hmm.
1: Nothing had been packed. I had been at work all day.
0: Yeah.
1: They've been home waiting on me to get there to pack.
0: Yeah, yeah. So anyway, we got it. I got on the, and then the train had a delay because the train was snowbound up in New York. And we sat around Penn Station in Newark for ages. And it was not a pleasant sight. And then I finally got on the train and the rest was, rock to sleep, yeah. But it was, that's the way it was. All right, we've got a 50% chance of showers and thunderstorms today, mainly later on in the afternoon. Partly sunny, high 89, light north winds. Becoming northeast 8 to 13, but gusting to 22 miles an hour. 30% chance of rain tonight, partly cloudy, low of 73, with gusty north winds up to 20 miles an hour. And then tomorrow, a 30% chance of showers in the afternoon, partly sunny, high 83. North winds 10 to 13, gusts to 20. And Thursday night, we've got gusty winds again up to 16 miles an hour, but the low temperature
1: are in there
0: 68.
1: Well, there's one night, and it may be later, Saturday night,
0: 62. Ooh, yeah.
1: Campfire night.
0: I'll vote for that. Mostly sunny Friday, though. High of 81 and gusty winds up to 20 miles.
1: We need about four more hours in Friday afternoon.
0: Yeah. Right now outside it is 72 degrees. I think it's stuck on 72.
1: That's about what it is outside. Mine says 73.
0: Yeah, 72. Yeah.
1: My watch says 73, so we're close enough for government work.
0: Mm-hmm. Yeah.
1: It'll be great weather for the occupation this weekend.
0: Mm-hmm. Oh, yeah, that's going to be
1: absolutely
0: good.
1: Great weather for that.
0: Yeah, I got to call my stepbrother and see if he's going to be involved in that. Because he does all that Civil War reenactment stuff. But he's a Yankee, so.
1: A lot of them are both.
0: Yeah.
1: They have both sets of uniforms, so it depends on what they're doing. Mm-hmm. And I wish I was going to be. This is always hunting season. I miss all the good stuff during hunting season.
0: Yeah.
1: But I hear this from where we are. When they start firing stuff off, we can hear it. And the first year we heard it, of course, it's bow season. Mm-hmm. No guns.
0: No guns.
1: And all of a sudden we're hearing all as an occupation's going on. Oh, okay.
0: All you hear is...
1: Yeah.
0: So, there it is.
1: Right, you hear twang.
0: Heart. Twang.
1: No, actually what you want to hear is ka-thunk.
0: Ka-thunk.
1: Means it hit.
0: It hit, and it's going down. So, all right. Is it muggy in here or what?
1: I'm comfortable, but, I'm cold-natured in the mornings.
0: Yeah.
1: I have a sweater on already.
0: Is that fan plugged in?
1: No. The box is gone. We can plug it in.
0: Yeah, okay. Good. All right.
1: If anybody's interested in kittens, we have three new kittens that are here.
0: Oh.
1: That are bob-tailed and one of them is six-toed. I know because I was playing with that one this morning.
0: Uh-huh.
1: I've got my hands on two of them.
0: Six-toed bob-tailed cat.
1: I got two black and white. One, I think one may be all black. I'm not sure. And a white and black one and a gray. And they can eat by themselves because they were in the food pan this morning. But I've been trying to pick the babies up every morning, petting them and putting them back down.
0: Mm-hmm.
1: And so we always
0: trying
1: have one wild
0: mama.
1: One of the bunch. Well, I just want to get, we can't get the hands on the mamas. We can't even trap them.
0: Yeah.
1: And I'm not sure who the mama to these are.
0: Yeah.
1: Because there's not any one particular one that's staying with them.
0: Uh-huh.
1: And what's so funny is the one that's staying with them, he's got the clipped ear.
0: Oh, wow.
1: So we know it's not that one's.
0: Hmm.
1: So, I don't know, but they're adorable, and we have no idea who... The genetics because of the six toes.
0: Yeah.
1: Mom, none of the mamas have six toes, but the mamas are all bobtailed.
0: Oh, wow.
1: Unless one of the two black cats, and we don't know which one's which.
0: Mm-hmm.
1: I didn't know we had two until I saw them together.
0: Oh, we got two black ones, two mama kitties that are black. I've got one that's black and white. He's black with white feet.
1: Mm-hmm.
0: I call him Socks.
1: Well, this one.
0: And he only has one eye.
1: Well, this one you could call Socks after mm-hmm. the black and white. That was the first one I picked up. Then I got a little gray one this morning. I thought it was going to be the Spitfire with a bunch of them. Mm-hmm. And played with it. And I put them back down so they know that I'm not going to. And when I get my hands on all three of them,
0: mm-hmm.
1: I'll have a box for them.
0: There you go.
1: That's lined with towels, and
0: mm-hmm.
1: we'll find somebody to take. I don't even mind if they come back up if they're fixed.
0: Yeah, right. But, well, that's the way it is with us. We've got about seven of them, but they're all fixed now.
1: Well, we need to, you know, we know who one mama is.
0: Yeah.
1: And we've been trying to trap her for 3 years.
0: Mm-hmm.
1: No. Apparently she has been trapped at some point.
0: Well, lady that I dealt with.
1: She couldn't trap it.
0: She did a good job.
1: She couldn't trap this one.
0: Mm.
1: She tried.
0: Okay. All right, let's check the roadways here and see what's going on out there. And looks like nothing.
1: It that way.
0: It's clean all the way to Jacksonville, to Gainesville, down to Ocala. Out to the interstate, and you're in good shape. All right. Very good. All right. It's 6:47, sneaking up on 6:48, WPLK, 800 AM, 98.3 on the FM dial, and you can catch us on the stream at basscapitalradio.com, where you'll hear

0: little doo-wop to start off your morning, and you can, if you like that, we got more coming Saturday afternoon at 3 o'clock with Cool Bobby B and the doo-wop stop. 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

little Tony and the Imps. Yes, little Anthony and the Imperials, sir. All right, going out of my head, WPLK. Some just popped up on the Highway Patrol website here on the map. We've got a fire down in Palm Coast going on at a 29-carat path, K-A-R-A-T, carat or carat path, Unit B in Palm Coast. It's under investigation, though, so if you're in that area, watch out for it, okay? If you're traveling down Ventura Highway, WPLK America by request this morning. I got the hiccups. Sorry about that.

America and Ventura Highway, WPLK, about 3 minutes before the latest news. And boy, the phones are active this morning. Got another request saying, would you play some Elvis this morning? All right, here's your Elvis fix. Little Dale House Rock, 1956.

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1: NBC News Radio, I'm Mark Mayfield. Chinese President Xi Jinping is set to start his first visit to Washington, D.C. in 10 years today. Chris Caraccio fills us in.
2: President Trump is scheduled to meet with Xi at the White House during his visit. The two leaders are expected to discuss trade and AI during their second face-to-face meeting this year. Trump and Xi last met with each other in May in Beijing. Xi's visit will also include a state dinner that will reportedly be attended by tech leaders including Jeff Bezos, Elon Musk, Tim Cook, and Sam Altman. I'm Chris Caraccio.
1: A hacking group is claiming it breached the FBI and stole data on a large number of employees. The group, known as Shiny Hunters, made the claim on Tuesday, saying the attack was in response to a recent FBI announcement about the group's methods. And MIT has taken the top spot in the latest U.S. News & World Report rankings of America's best universities, ending Princeton's 15-year run at number one. Mark Mayfield, NBC News Radio.
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4: A new event to get souls to the polls.
5: For the first time, Miami-Dade, Broward, and Palm Beach's supervisors of elections joining forces this morning to encourage voter participation in the November 3rd general election.
6: Remember that voting is your civic duty, and in order to have a healthy democracy, we need people involved. We need to hear your voice.
5: Miami-Dade election supervisor Elena Garcia says a quarter of all Florida's registered voters live in the three counties. The voter registration deadline is October 5th, with early voting getting underway in all three counties on October 19th. Eric Rodriguez, Miami.
4: Florida voters aren't going to get any debates involving statewide candidates. Democratic candidate for governor David Jolly initially accepted two proposed forums that Republican Byron Donalds did not accept. Donalds posted about a series of three potential debates, but Jolly rejected those formats. University of Central Florida political science professor Aubrey Jewett says not having debates is a disservice to voters.
7: Debates actually allow for some unscripted moments. They let voters see how candidates handle pressure. They let voters see how candidates handle questions that they might not otherwise like to answer.
4: Republican Senator Ashley Moody has declined to appear with Democratic challenger Angie Nixon. And no

0: clinch the top seed in the AL playoffs. With Florida's News, I'm Chris Trankman.
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4: There is something absolutely miraculous and amazing that happens when you walk filled and controlled by the Holy Spirit. Hey, this is Pastor Jerry, and here's some grace for your journey. Without a doubt, there's a lot of people who claim to be believers. And I'm not here to judge. Maybe they are, maybe they're not. But there is a distinguishing characteristic of people who know the Lord, particularly in the book of Acts. They are endued, empowered, and filled with the Holy Spirit to do unbelievable ministry. If you're a believer today, and you've not seen God use you in an amazing way to do ministry, I encourage you right now to pray, Holy Spirit, fill me, control me, empower me, not for my own advantage, but for the advantage of the gospel. Use me in that way. And you know what will happen? He will, and this will be true of you. The word of the Lord will continue to increase and prevail mightily. That's what was true of Paul, and it'll be true of you.
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6: Uh-oh, guess what day it is? 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
12: 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And Radio Red will be in here momentarily. 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
1: It was a moonlit night in old Mexico. I walked alone between some old adobe haciendas. Suddenly, I heard the plaintive cry of a young Mexican girl.

Hi, little Pat Boone from 1962. And Speedy Gonzalez. Okay, 11 after 7, it's Wednesday hump day. The G-Man and Frankie Valli.

0: Frankie Valli and special guests there. And swear to God, WPLK with the G-Man Radio Red. We'll be right back.
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6: Shut up, dummy.
0: That was so wrong. Oh, slip of the button. I'm sorry. Don't shut up, dummy. Go over to Great Clips. Hey, they did a wonderful job on this head of hair that I've got, and they can do wonders with yours, too. So go over and see Michaela, and she'll do you right, all right?
7: 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Playing more music than a station ought to be allowed. Music. We like riding on the edge. On the edge. Keep it on us. Keep riding the wave.

dig for that one. Back in 1957, that's Debbie Reynolds, and the title from the motion picture, Tammy and the Bachelor. There you go. All right. And, got her some fame.

WPLK and Bowie and Fame, baby. 7:26. And we have a 50% chance showers and thunderstorms today. Partly sunny, otherwise high 89 with light north winds gusting up to about 22 miles an hour. Then tonight, a 30% chance of rain. Low of 73 and gusty winds out of north up to 20 miles an hour. And then tomorrow, another gusty, windy day. A 30% chance of showers in the afternoon. Partly sunny, high 83. North winds 10 to 13. Gusts up to 20. And then mostly cloudy. Tomorrow night, low going to dip down to about 68. With gusty winds out of north at up to 16 miles an hour. And Friday, another windy day, mostly sunny, high near 81 degrees. Ah, we're getting cooler. North winds gusting up to about 20 miles an hour. Then Friday night, low of 64 and clear, sunny and 83 on Saturday. And then on Saturday night, get ready, gang. It's clear skies and a low of 62 degrees. All right. How about that? 72 right now on the front porch of WPLK, where we're going to have fun.

0: Bonjour Love. Yeah, and that's Chic from 1979 WPLK with G-Man Radio Red Guy. Going to be in here in just a moment or so.
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0: The Hollies and the original version of Just One Look, a song that was really a big hit for, and now I've lost her name. I had it right on the tip of my tongue. Mm-hmm. And I'll tell you in just a second.
1: Give him a second. It'll pop back in his head.
0: Exactly.
1: But lots going on this weekend. We got car show. We've got...
0: Doris Troy had that as a big hit. Yeah, and then... Doris Troy had a hit in that back in the 60s. All right, so she did the original, and the Hollies had a cover of it. All right, there we go. I straightened it all out. There we go. Now, you can straighten your stuff out.
1: I'm just telling everybody there's a car show going on this weekend.
0: Mm-hmm.
1: We have the occupation going on.
0: Where's the car show going on?
1: I think it's
0: on
1: at the fairgrounds. You've got all that stuff over there.
0: Oh, do I?
1: It's all in the yellow file folder.
0: Oh. Well, I'll tell you what.
1: Is it not there?
0: If I can find the yellow file.
1: That always scares me. When you can't find
0: the... I'll hand it to you.
1: When you can't find the yellow file folder, my stomach clenches, and I'm going, oh, no. We can take that one out. It's last week. Car show is at the Putnam County Fairgrounds.
0: All right.
1: Registration's 9 a.m. to 11 a.m. They'll be awarding 35 trophies. They'll have food trucks, swap meets. Clubs can go out there. Classes are pre-1960, 1961 to 1990, and 91 to the present, which I think is really a wide span on that one. But they do apparently the balloting. I don't know how car shows run. The balloting is at 1, trophies are at 2. If you want to rent a vendor space, call Phil Vaughn at 443-513-6414.
0: All right.
1: But if you just need information, call Becky Stone at 386-336-7832 or Tap Stone at 904-305-1946. And the occupation, of course, is over at the Bronson Mahullen House on Madison Street. And lots going on with that, a lot of people. The Union occupied Palatka.
0: I got to contact my stepbrother over in St. Augustine to see. He's into all that stuff.
1: Well, it's supposed
0: but
1: to be
0: he up. Likes to be a Yankee.
1: Well, that's okay.
0: One
1: that's
0: of them mayor damn Yankees here coming
1: well,
0: down
1: the
0: here.
1: Yankees
0: carpet
1: occupied Palatka.
0: Yeah.
1: So it'd be perfect time for them. That's the 25th through 27th. The 25th usually are the fourth graders, but you can come if you can handle it. you know, if you're into history, you want to do that. Today is Wednesday. Hot meal at Edgar Johnson Center today.
0: All right. What are we serving up? We
1: know? I don't know. They don't give me a menu.
0: Oh, that's terrible.
1: And then October 2nd. Is a youth retreat at the First Baptist Church. I'm assuming it is open to the public since they sent it to us. It's $25 per student, T-shirt and journal included. Worship, meals, games, trip to indoor pool, dodgeball tournament. Call Zoe Brown. I got to put my glasses on to read the phone number. I'm sorry. Zoe Brown at 386-328-1531 for more information. Then we start getting into Halloween stuff.
0: Ooh.
1: Yeah. So we'll save a little bit. We'll save a little bit of that. And then, of course, the first Saturday of October will be the farmer's market on the courthouse.
0: Mm-hmm. And also breakfast.
1: And well.
0: Mm-hmm. At the church in Interlochen.
1: That's third.
0: Oh, third? Oh,
1: yeah,
0: okay.
1: That was last week.
0: There was a fire department that had first.
1: And they quit doing it, we think, and they didn't give us a telephone number to find out, so we don't know.
0: Oh, well.
1: So, but that's just a little hint of what's going on.
0: Cool. All right. Very good. It is, let me see, up here where we're supposed to be. All right. It is 7:40, 20 before 8 o'clock, and at 8:05 or thereabouts, we're taking bets. Marsha will be here.
1: She'll be here.
0: At,
1: I have faith.
0: With her stack of stuff. And if she doesn't get...
1: I hope she's bringing it, because I don't have it.
0: Yeah, if she doesn't have it, we're going to shout for it.
1: Yeah.
0: Shout

Baby Blue from the Echoes back in 1961 at WPLK with the G-Man Radio Red. Checking the roadways, we see nothing. Everything looks clean. And so you're doing good. So keep it up, all right? And we will keep you up to date with the roadways throughout the day. Got Buddy Holly right now for 57, not Fade Away.

0: one more. All right. Buddy Holly and Not Fade Away. Rolling Stones did a cover of that back later on in the 60s. All right, 7:50, 10 before 8 o'clock on this Tuesday, Wednesday, I'm sorry, it's home day. Wednesday, September 23rd.
1: And now, here with an unlimited supply of misinformation is Mr. Know-It-All.
0: All right, I had to dig for this one. This is our fact of the day, and it has to do with tardigrades or water bears. You've never heard of them. I haven't either. But it turns out that they are also known as moss piglets. They are microscopic eight-legged animals renowned for their extreme resilience and ability to survive in nearly any environment. They usually...
2: That was called a roach.
0: Yeah, just about. They usually range from 0.1 millimeter to 2 millimeters in length, with a short, plump, barrel-shaped body divided into a head and four segments, each bearing a pair of unjointed legs ending in claws or suction discs.
2: Where do you find them?
0: Well, I don't know, but they have a tough cuticle similar to an exoskeleton. And that's an outside skeleton, by the way, and which they shed to grow, and a specialized mouth part called a, I'm not even going to get into what they call that. I can't pronounce it. Buccopharyngeal.
2: Don't even try it. It makes it sound worse.
0: It's an apparatus for feeding on plant cells, bacteria, fungi, and tiny invertebrates. Now, the amazing thing is that these things will survive outer space vacuums and ionizing radiation in suspended animation.
2: I swear they're roaches.
0: This is crazy. People have, we have spent money
2: to find that out.
0: Find all this
2: stuff.
0: Well,
2: we spent money, remember, to put a shrimp on a treadmill one time, too.
0: Yeah, there you do.
2: What is Checker and Dog's Day in politics?
0: Checker and Dog's Day?
2: Yeah.
0: That's you don't remember the famous Nixon speech, the Checker speech, where he talked about his dog?
2: Oh, okay.
0: Yeah, that was the Checker speech. It was all about his puppy dog.
2: Okay.
0: And...
2: I just had no idea what it is. It is one of my favorite days, though.
0: It is.
2: And, American Pot Pie Day. I love pot pies.
0: Give me a pot pie.
2: Chicken's my favorite.
0: Yeah.
2: I'll eat the beef and the rest of it, but chicken's my favorite.
0: Yeah, it is.
2: And I make a pretty good one.
0: Do you?
2: Yeah, I need to make one. I saw them the other day where they were using biscuit dough in a muffin pan.
0: Mm.
2: And then putting small servings of and then cooking it off.
0: Well, that sounds interesting.
2: Over there.
0: Yeah, they're doing a contest, I guess. And but anyway, today is National Pot Pie Day.
2: Yep, National Great American Pot Pie Day.
0: And it's also National.
2: Go ahead. And it's also something that I have day, Restless Leg Awareness Day. I have restless leg syndrome.
0: So do I.
2: And,
0: my legs are always going. Well, you're always complaining I'm doing the
2: tapping.
0: I'm tapping on the...
2: Well, if you weren't tapping, we need to put a rug down there, actually, so you could, doesn't matter.
0: There you go. That would be good.
2: Yeah, because it goes through the board.
0: Mm-hmm.
2: And somebody asked me one day, I said, he's playing the drums, don't worry about it.
0: Yeah. It's also Snack Stick Day. I guess anything you can put on a stick...
2: Is a snack.
0: Is a snack, yeah.
2: And if you want to make your
0: cheese
2: meats, sticks.
0: Yeah.
2: Just buy the cheese, the mozzarella cheese sticks, bread them, and deep fry them. You got your own.
0: There you go. All right. National Snack Stick Day. It's also Teal Talk Day.
2: You know what that's about?
0: It's not about the jaguars.
2: No, it's about ovarian cancer.
0: Oh, is that what it is?
2: And that's this whole month. Mm-hmm. And it is the fifth leading cause of death in women.
0: Mm-hmm.
2: And there are 30 different types of it.
0: Wow.
2: So you need to make
0: and
2: sure.
0: And Sarah
2: that you
0: comes can, in and talks a little bit
2: yeah,
0: about it.
2: Yeah, she talks about it. She usually comes in Friday, but she gets here after we get off the air.
0: Yeah.
2: But we don't complain because she brings food.
0: Yeah. Well, she better get here earlier because we get hungry earlier.
2: We've been celebrating that with her all month.
0: Yeah. All right. Thank you, Sarah. You're a blessing.
2: She's our angel on Friday.
0: You
2: she brings
0: are
2: us
0: our
2: food,
0: blessing.
2: And we never know what it's going to be. I think she's working on the menu, and we're the guinea pigs. But we said, that's fine. We'll be the
0: all
2: guinea
0: right.
2: pigs.
0: It's also Energize Day.
2: That for
0: not
2: the bunny?
0: Not Energize. Oh. Energize.
2: Okay, I thought the bunny was going to pop
0: the,
2: out.
0: It's the day after the autumnal equinox.
2: Mm-hmm.
0: Offering an opportunity to relax and rejuvenate, this is a day for you. Since
2: don't
0: fall
2: have
0: is
2: time
0: a,
2: to do that today.
0: Since fall has officially arrived, it's time to shift gears and
2: put the pumpkins out.
0: Yeah, there you go. Okay.
2: Mums and pumpkins, it's time for that.
0: There you go. All right.
2: I'm not talking about jack-o'-lanterns. I'm just talking about pumpkins.
0: Yeah, that's true. All right. And let me see here. We've got about 3.5 minutes before the latest news. And 50% chance of some wet stuff falling out of the sky today. A partly sunny, high of 89. And gusty winds out of the north at about 22 miles an hour. 30% chance tonight, low of 73. And gusty winds out of the north at about 20. And right now it is 72 degrees, 73 degrees, all right, 73 at WPLK as we boogaloo down Broadway.

0: Boogaloo down Broadway, WPLK. All right, and as a friend of mine once said,
1: Broadway's my beat. From Times Square to Columbus Circle, the gaudiest, the most violent, the lonesomest mile in the world.
0: You can bet that. I've been there. Been to Broadway. Anyway, it is 8 o'clock and time for news. 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
2: NBC News Radio, I'm Michael Kastner. President Trump is telling the United Nations he has a big decision to make on Iran. Addressing the UN General Assembly, Trump posed the question, will a deal be made or do I annihilate the Islamic Republic? Iran's delegation was in attendance as Trump delivered his remarks. Trump said he believes a deal with Iran will come after the U.S. midterm elections. OpenAI CEO Sam Altman and Anthropic CEO Dario Amodei will brief the United Nations Security Council today. The 15-member Security Council is meeting to discuss AI and international security.
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2: Ella Langley's Choosing Texas is making history. The song has set an all-time record for the most weeks spent by a single at number one on the Billboard Hot 100 chart. Michael Kastner, NBC News Radio.
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5: A 74-year-old death row inmate may escape execution because his lawyers say he has dementia. William Thompson, set to die October 13th for the 1976 rape, kidnapping, and murder of 23-year-old Sally Ivester in North Miami Beach. Anti-execution advocate Grace Hanna says Thompson should not be put to death.
6: Mr. Thompson is an elderly man who is incredibly physically ill. He was discharged from the hospital the day before the governor signed his death warrant. He is still quite sick. And on top of that, he has dementia.
5: Governor DeSantis has issued a temporary stay of the execution, pending a three-doctor commission to evaluate Thompson October 1st. The developers behind a proposed 2-million-square-foot AI data center in Martin County are back with some changes after a previous withdrawal of their proposal. Project Silver Fox executive Adam Kramer talks about the changes during an open house.
7: It's a waterless data center. We have commitments on how we are doing natural landscaping with retaining the trees there to kind of block the view of the data center, working on the size of the facility.
5: There will be a series of public meetings before the vote. A Polk County government employee is found dead after being accused of video voyeurism. The sheriff's office says 60-year-old Sean Krause was suspected of leaving a hidden camera in the women's room at the Polk County Tax Collector's IT building in Bartow. They found Krause's body at Colt Creek State Park on the Polk-Sumter County line Tuesday morning, as well as a suicide note in his car. State Representative Angie Nixon, also the Democrats' nominee for the U.S. Senate, reaching a deal to resolve charges stemming from her arrest at the state capitol earlier this year. She'll pay a $250 fine and complete 15 hours of community service without pleading guilty or admitting wrongdoing. Nixon says she stands by what she did. Gas up 5 cents in Florida to $4.29 a gallon per AAA. With Florida's news, I'm Gordon Bird.
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1: A 50% chance of showers and thunderstorms today. Partly sunny with a high near 89. Light north winds becoming northeast, 8 to 13 miles per hour. Winds could gust as high as 22 miles per hour. New rainfall amounts less than a tenth of an inch, unless you're in one of those thunderstorms areas and it could be higher. That's your weather for the Bass Capital area.
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0: We were asking questions. I'm sorry.
1: Good morning.
2: Good morning.
0: Sun's out.
2: Sun's out. By the way, you're right. They're now saying that for fall equinox, they claim that there are a few more minutes of sunshine.
0: Okay.
2: Then that's what I
0: thought it was 50-50.
2: 50-50. That was 12 hours of sunlight, 12 hours of
0: daylight.
3: I think that's June. You know, this.
0: I thought it was both of them. But yeah, I guess I was wrong. Yeah. But you know, I just like the 60-degree weather's coming up because Saturday night or Sunday night, it's 62 low.
2: Well, it is going to be a perfect weekend, and we have a lot going on. But the thing you need to know about is the 16th annual Occupation of Palatka, 1864. And Rob Matson is with us today from the Putnam County Historical Society.
3: Morning.
0: I think you guys are going to enjoy the long pants that day.
3: Yes. I wish I could say I ordered that weather, but
0: we wished for it and we prayed for it, mm-hmm. You know. So it's going to be perfect weather to be out and about and to do things, and I would start my day off there.
2: Mm-hmm. Now, it actually starts on Friday for the school kids.
3: Yes. Mm-hmm. So Friday, as usual, is school day. At this point, as I understand, we're not going to have quite as many fourth graders as we have in the past, about 350, 400 or so. We have had as many as 800.
0: Yeah, it's been a little crazy down there. I've seen the buses coming in and out on one of those days.
2: But it's, well, I mean, you've got it down to a science almost about running, yeah, where and what goes, because the kids end up eating. A lot of them end up having their lunch there and that,
3: right,
2: sort of thing, right?
3: Yeah, they bring
0: it's only going to be like 81 Friday, so it'll be super.
3: Yeah.
2: So, and of course, we are talking about what they're going to do is living history, or to get to observe living history. So tell us a little bit about it, what's,
3: yes,
2: happening.
3: So we've got, we're going to have, once again, a record attendance of reenactors. We'll have Union Army, Union Navy. There's another Union Navy group coming this year.
2: Oh.
3: Civilians, ladies portraying the folks who still lived here in Palatka during that time. We'll have some Confederate folks, because there were Confederate militia in the area. St. Mark's Episcopal Church is part of our event, because some of the Union soldiers did take over the church, you know, use it kind of as a barracks. You know, a lot of the churches, the congregation evacuated when the war started.
0: Those pews had to be hard sleeping.

0: Yeah.
1: Well, that's all right. They let the horses walk inside. So.
0: Yeah. Yep.
2: They had to put them someplace. It rained.
0: So
1: in a church?
2: Well, that's why they brought them in.
1: Oh, I see. You're right.
2: That's what I'm saying. They got them in out of the
1: rain. You were very kind to the horses. Okay.
0: Yeah. The Bronson House, of course, it actually served as Colonel Barton's headquarters for him and his staff. So we'll have a Union Army headquarters set up in the dining room. The historical museum next door will be open all weekend for folks to tour, and we will have docents in the house to talk to folks about the house on both floors, first floor and second floor. The house is finally fixed. The city contractor finished it up. We have a new thing this year. We have a group of folks coming mostly from Georgia. It's a period accurate string band. They call themselves the No Name Serenaders, and they're going to do a concert on the front porch of the Bronson House at 2 o'clock on Saturday, playing music from the period on period accurate instruments. You know, fiddle, banjo, guitar.
2: I'm trying to come up with a name, and I'll come up with the, who played Festus? Who played Festus? John and he sang with the Sons of the Pioneer and serenaded in one of those. The movies with John, well, she wore a yellow ribbon, with John Wayne and Maureen O'Hara, and they were singing that type of music.
0: Mm-hmm. So they'll be there Saturday. Last year, and we're probably going to do it again this year. The Union Army folks sent out patrols through the neighborhood, and some of the guys changed into their gray, their Confederate gray, and so the Union arrested them and brought them back and imprisoned them.
2: Weren't very nice to them, I bet, either. I've been in the gray.
0: So, and then Sunday, some of our folks attend the morning worship at St. Mark's Episcopal Church. I go to the Presbyterian Church, but I know a bunch of the folks at St. Mark's. And I think, you know, after Easter and Christmas Eve, this is the Sunday they look forward to most when they have the reenactors visit. The hymns that are sung are from that 1860s period, and the vicar, Father Davis, preaches a sermon from that period.
2: I think that'd be great.
0: So,
2: and there's plenty of parking for that if you want to go.
0: Yeah.
2: School board parking lot.
0: Mm-hmm.
1: And you do need to know, all of this is free.
0: Yes.
1: Okay. It is a gift to the community from the Historical Society, and... it is an opportunity to show. This was about as far down as, the gunboats came further down, but not or up, depending, since the river flows north.
0: Most of the Civil War activity in Florida was here in North Florida. Central and Southern Florida were pretty much rebel territory. Towards the end of the war, there were some expeditions further south. Actually, there's a new event. It's going to be in October at the little town of Enterprise, which is on the north shore of Lake Monroe. They're going to recall a Union incursion down there, which was both Navy and Army. Gunboats came down to Lake Monroe. Of course, we are... recreating an actual event that happened after the Battle of Olustee, which was a Confederate victory. The Union military leadership was afraid that big Confederate army was going to go on the offensive and try to drive the Union out of Northeast Florida. So they kind of reinforced Jacksonville, which was where they retreated to, the Union Army. They sent reinforcements to Fort Clinch in Fernandina, Fort Marion in St. Augustine, and they sent Barton's New York Brigade here to Palatka. So that is the event that we're kind of commemorating.
1: Oh, okay.
0: We are one of three reenactments in Florida that occur on the actual site. The Battle of Olustee occurs on the actual battlefield. The Battle of Natural Bridge occurs on the actual battlefield. And our occupation of Palatka occurs on the site where it actually occurred.
1: It is kind of neat because the Bronson House, as you say, Bronson Mulholland House, was there.
0: Mm-hmm.
1: I had been completed in 1854 by a federal judge. kind of ironic in a way. He was dead by then, but his family had gone back to New York.
0: Yes.
1: It took Mrs. Bronson a while to get home with the war going on, but the house itself is very much as it would have looked.
0: Yes.
1: In the period, I think that people always are kind of surprised when they discover that there weren't that many people in Palatka. Most people had, if they had a farm elsewhere or someplace
0: right.
1: they could go.
0: They had evacuated, yeah.
1: Let's see, and of course the Civil War is when the Union soldiers at one point thought they were being fired upon by Confederates. Well, they... which is when they threatened to burn the town, bombard the town.
0: Right, right.
1: So that's not part of the reenactment, but it's part of the incredible history of the area.
0: Yes, yeah.
1: And I always thought it was kind of funny that after the Civil War, the house became a freedmen's school.
0: Yes, yeah.
1: And then it would become a very upscale boarding house. And so all that's covered by the docents who were there. But the fun part is to talk to the reenactors.
0: Yes. Yeah.
1: They are so knowledgeable about the Civil War and about what was going on in the their part of the world at the time. So, and of course the reenactment, I mean, it's not just guns being fired.
0: Correct, yeah. You know, they show how they lived in camp. The group of ladies that we have, again, show how they lived and what they did to help the war effort, mainly on the southern side.
1: Mm-hmm.
0: I'll be there in my Navy outfit, and I'll talk about the Union gunboats on the river and what a sailor's typical day was like. So yeah, and you get to see it and smell it and touch it.
1: Now, on Friday, it is the school kids from 9 to 3?
0: They start arriving about 8:30. I'd say more like 9 to 1.
1: Oh,
0: because
1: okay.
0: They got to be heading back around 1 to catch their buses.
1: Okay, so, regular folk have been known to show up.
0: Yes, and it will
1: okay.
0: still be open Friday afternoon till about 3-ish or so.
1: So you can get a chance to look around, and you get to see all these people of the period, and a lot of them remain in character.
0: Yeah, it's what's called first-person impression.
1: Okay. Then on Saturday and Sunday, again,
0: yep.
1: open to the public from
0: 9 to 3.
1: Okay.
0: Okay.
1: I thought that was...
0: both days, yep.
1: So, kind of a neat thing. If you have never been, even if you've been, you always see something. I always see something I've never seen before and have no clue. And, and through the years, to watch this thing grow has been very impressive. You've done a great job, you and the Historical Society, and gotten people, I think, involved. It's more fun to do history this way sometimes than reading it in a book or watching a movie.
0: Mm-hmm.
1: So,
0: mm-hmm. And this event has become popular in the reenactor community. Again, last year, this year, we've had record number of reenactors.
1: I just got a question about the parking. We had mentioned before there is parking. It's on the side streets and just down.
0: Mm-hmm. There'll be some parking off Second Street there.
1: So.
0: The school board parking lot will be available.
1: And
0: during the weekend, Saturday and Sunday, the Farm Credit folks allow us to use their parking lot across the street.
1: Which is right across the street, I was going to say. So. That is one of the nice things about it for the event. So now you know where you want to be for sure. And this makes a good family or a couple or whatever excursion for the day for the event. It is on Madison Street, 100 Madison Street.
0: Yes.
1: Which is, if you come over the bridge at Palatka, turn right.
0: Yep, this first right on First Street there. Go down a couple blocks and, And you'll see us. You'll see
1: and
0: us
1: it is always well marked. So, you know, we appreciate your coming. Anything else we need to tell them?
0: I think we're good. I just look forward to seeing folks this coming weekend.
1: There we go. And thank you for all you do about this. Appreciate that. Okay. So now that's some breaking history, breaking news history, right? But anyway, if you have do go, you will be impressed. We promise. I've go through the years, gone, and you know you hear people, and they're like, "Oh, we came last year, and we didn't know what it would be, and we're coming back next year." And it really happens, you know. There are a couple other things going on that weekend in Palatka too, so that will, in a way, all contribute to what's happening. There's a car show on, a big car show, and there's also a literary festival at Ravine Gardens State Park. So you can make a real weekend of it. Let's see. Oh, yes. The big news over in St. John's County has been that the park, PARC, which is a developing group, behind almost a 4,500-acre, they're calling it agricultural enclave. These are homes with that we bust up the land and turn it into little houses. Only these are big houses. The park group was basically rejected for the project by the St. John's County Commission. Now they're saying that the County Commission disregarded the evidence and the new law. There are a whole bunch of new laws passed at the last minute by the legislature, the agricultural enclave law, that they're saying the park group is saying the county disregarded them. So they are expected to go back before to appeal the decision. This is a hot, hot issue, not just in St. John's County, but all around, because you're seeing these, one of the great concerns is, this is just around the Nocatee, Ponte Vedra area. 4,500 homes basically could eventually be there. The enormous demand on the infrastructure, concerns about what it is going to do to the environment, all that has been coming up. So the could be as many as 4,400 homes. So you could see why St. John's is looking at it twice, because you don't know. I mean, they have, like I said, they rejected it. And we'll see what happens. And I saw something kind of interesting. There's a with the growth that St. John's is seeing, and Flagler and Putnam, the there's a need for dirt to fill in these low-lying areas, not just on this is other developments, but this was they have a borrow pit at Water Plant Road, which is west of Interstate 95 near County Road 214 in St. John's County. And at a planning and zoning agency meeting last week, the residents were there in numbers. It's a rural area. They were opposing as many as 80 dump trucks a day going past their properties, the businesses that are there, the bus stops for children. A lot of these are longtime residents who now there's elsewhere a need for this dirt. And it said that depending on what they decide, it could mean as many as 160 truck trips a day. You have to have the trucks leaving and returning for the next 30 months. If you haven't figured that out, that's almost 3 years. You can imagine what that's going to do to the roads. You can imagine It's a 625-acre site they're taking this land from, or this dirt from, I should say. And you were left with a hole in the ground. They never talk about that. It always cracks me up. I mean, what a change to the environment, too. So we'll see where that goes. But the road's about 22 feet wide that they would be using. So there are concerns about whether it's got the capacity. And, of course, after you have months and months and months of these heavy trucks on them, that makes a difference too. As I said, lot of concerns. What they will do to make that, if they can even make it work. That is still going forward for the Elkton man arrested. I asked to be in St. John's County today for a little while. On an animal fighting charge. Jake Cameron Matthew, 34, taken into custody on the 17th, which was last week on Thursday. He's charged with possession or using an animal for fighting or baiting. That is a felony in Florida law. The investigation began end of August. They had some reports of gunfire near the house, Matthew's house on 9th Street in Elkton. That's off right there, 207, State Road 207. Deputies didn't find anything suspicious, but then when the next day they were called back, a dead dog had been found in a vacant lot behind the Mr. Matthews' residence. They got a search warrant for the house. They found additional remains belonging to the dog, which was identified as Matthew's adult female dog, Daisy. He told him he had buried the dog's body in a neighboring lot. Apparently, Daisy had been shot 5 times at close range. They did a second search of Mr. Matthews' property on September the 2nd. They found some shell casings near where the dog was buried. Found 2 caged piglets, 2 dead cats on the property. Investigators did note that such animals are frequently used to bait or train fighting dogs. Mr. Matthew is a convicted felon. He's not supposed to possess firearms, according to... They did find a gun cleaning kit, a pistol case, and a wall-mounted holster. There is only one charge at the moment, which is possession or using an animal for fighting or baiting. That may... we'll see where that goes. I understand. By the way, in Palatka, there has been a problem with roaming dogs and vicious dogs. There's a couple of pairs that have been noted. And the thing is, they usually travel in pairs. If you have a problem, call the police department, call the sheriff's office, call the... Animal control normally would handle it too, but the idea is you really don't want these dogs just roaming. They are
3: packs of dogs are dangerous.
1: Yes, so it's not that you weren't sitting with a bunch of dog lovers here, but it is wise to. That's a good point.
3: For heavy boys fixed.
1: Well, you know, it
3: doesn't hurt
1: them. No, it doesn't. And it does not hurt to report it to law enforcement. They need to know what this is going on because Well, the problem is a lot of times this escalates, and the next thing you know, you are...
3: We've had a problem that I remember. We no longer have it, but...
1: Yeah. Over in, up in Keystone Heights, just a man was killed Tuesday. Authorities said he pulled out a handgun during a roadside encounter with a Clay County deputy. This happened about 1:42 p.m. The first call came in from the Clay Behavioral Health Center asking for a wellness check on a patient because of suicidal comments made after being taken off one of his medications. Deputies got to the house in Keystone Heights. The man wasn't there, but a deputy familiar with him later spotted a family member's car and conducted a traffic stop on State Road 21. That's near Gasline Road. Man was in the front passenger seat. The man did say he had made suicidal comments and confirmed he owned a firearm. He first told the deputy he'd left the gun at home. The deputy tried to calm down the situation. When the deputy went to check the man for weapons, he pulled away and removed a hand and had a handgun in his pocket. That's when the standoff began. Apparently, they made multiple requests for and commands, and eventually he was shot by the deputy. Backup deputies arrived, disarmed the man, still holding the gun. They did do life-saving measures, but the man died at the scene. They have not yet released his identity. So we'll. They are reminding people to don't wait until someone's at a mental breaking point.
4: No, when you see it, you need to get help.
1: Yeah. So there are. It is a serious situation, and just can become a very as obvious.
4: It can escalate very rapidly.
1: Yeah, and the next thing you know, it's something you never intended to have happen has happened. So, anyway, come on, you can do it. Let's see. I want to remind you again, this is homecoming weekend at Palatka Junior Senior High School. There is a homecoming parade. On
5: I know that it's Thursday. I'm old
4: Thursday? I guess.
5: Yes, can you still say hi to me? I know that at 65 I'm old and not as pretty as I used to be.
1: I don't know what that is, but
4: sometimes speakers pop on when they're not supposed to.
1: I think that was probably an example. Anyway, do remember that there will be a parade downtown at 5:30, I understand.
4: And remember how important this is to the seniors, and don't do anything stupid or don't let them enjoy themselves.
1: Well, thank you. You know, this is kind of special for kids, and important to remember that, by the way. By the way, and one final thing, the Putnam County Sheriff's Office was thanking the Royal Order of Lodge, Moose Lodge 184, Palatka Moose Lodge. That's both the Sheriff's Office and HCA Florida Putnam Hospital received boxes of Tommy Moose. These are stuffed animals. It's something they provide to comfort kids at a stressful or traumatic event. A lot of Moose members just purchased them. Mm-hmm. So they were thanking the community for providing the emergency room and all for providing this little extra help for a child who may make all the difference in how they perceive things. And as you said to start with, don't forget there's a cool front coming in.
4: Yeah.
1: You notice how she's fighting it, folks.
4: Yeah, I'm really fighting it. I'm thinking, I ain't wear a jacket to the stand, put long pants on. Mosquitoes will go away. They really weren't too bad last weekend, but, you know.
1: Actually, I saw a pair of love bugs flying around.
4: I've been seeing love bugs lately, and I thought,
1: well, a little concerned about that.
4: A little concerned. Usually they come in earlier. I was thinking they came earlier in the year.
1: I did, too. Thank you.
4: Remember the first
1: year
4: we had love bugs? You literally could not open your mouth outside.
1: It was just horrible.
4: It was,
1: I can remember driving to,
4: And they were a creation, if the story is true, of the University of Florida, because they were trying to let them eradicate something else.
1: You will remember she's a fanatic Georgia fan before we go any further.
4: Well, I'm just saying, that's what I was always told. I don't know.
1: Yeah, I know. But, this may have been a case of, they did that too well.
4: Well, they were trying to, I've forgotten what they were supposed to eat. It was supposed to, you know.
1: It was supposed to take care of something else. Yeah. You got to watch these.
4: Yeah, sometimes you just need to leave God alone. I have some questions. Why yellow flies and why gnats? Other than I think the fish eat gnats, but I'm not sure about that. But yellow flies, I don't get it.
1: Good point.
4: At least he didn't give Job a flock of yellow flies to deal with, too.
1: You know, that's a good point.
4: Yeah. Save for those of us Southerners.
1: It was something special.
4: So.
1: Anyway, a little bit of what's happening in the area. We thank you for listening, and tomorrow we're going to talk a little bit about the Literary Festival coming up.
4: Okay, we'll get that tomorrow. Okay, we'll do that. All right, and here we go.

0: Man, we're spending a lot of time in the 50s today. That's 1959 and the Crests and 16 candles. And we'll blow out those candles and do the birthdays coming up next.
1: Arranging a funeral after a death is an emotionally draining and complicated task. 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
0: 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It's going to be a great show Sunday night, 8 o'clock. Don't miss it. All right, checking the birthdays, kicking it off with... Anthony Mackie, yes, no relation to Mary, but he was in, he was the Falcon in the, Sam Wilson, in the Captain America series. He was also in a motion picture called The Hurt Locker, which was a biggie, and, Million Dollar Baby. Jason Alexander was born on this day. Born in Newark, my home, where I was born. I was brought into this world in Newark, New Jersey. And he went on to star in Seinfeld, of course. He was George Costanza. And he showed up a little bit later on in Young Sheldon. Mary Kay Place. She was an actress. It was in Mary Hartman. A TV show, and then she was also a screenwriter in the TV series MASH. Rosalind Chow, she was Kiko O'Brien. If you remember Star Trek Next Generation and Deep Space Nine, she was married to Chief O'Brien. Yeah. And golfer Larry Mize, he won the Masters back in 87. And Sean Spicer, the White House press secretary from 2017. And still is a contributor to many of the news shows. All right, moving on to music, or the birthdays of those that have left the planet. Little Mickey Rooney was born on this day. Went on to star in many and many shows with, well, one of the biggest ones that I ever saw. I really loved this as a kid. I used to watch it. My brothers and I would watch it time and time again. It was called Boys Town, all right? And he also starred in a lot of other musical shows where they just got together and got a barn and played a show, you know, had a show going on. And let me see, Greek playwright Euripides and Augustus Caesar. He was the first Roman Empire ruler. He founded the Roman Empire, as a matter of fact. And let me see, old Typhoid Mary. Now, this is an interesting one. She was a lady born in Ireland and migrated to the U.S. And she was apparently immune to the typhoid disease. However, she was a carrier, and she infected at least 51 people in New York City. And let me see, Fred Koch of the Koch brother, Koch. Fred Koch of the Koch brothers, the people that own GP, our own mill out here. He was a chemical engineer and entrepreneur. And let me see, Tom Lester, he was Ebb on Green Acres. And Hall of Fame coach Marty Schottenheimer was born on this day, too. And music, moving on to music, birthdays, American singer, songwriter, piano player, Ray Charles, regarded as one of the most iconic and influential singers in history.

He was known as the genius. And it's Ray Charles, of course, a number one single back in 62. And he had about 30 U.S. top 40 singles. And he was blinded during childhood, born in Jacksonville, I believe. And possibly it was due to glaucoma at an early age. Passed away at 04 at the age of 73. And moving on to 1939, American guitar player Jerry Cole was born. He first entered the pop music scene as one of the Champs, along with Glen Campbell. Now, after the Champs kind of fizzled out, they had their one hit, of course, Tequila, and then they broke up. But Cole and Campbell later formed another group called the CGs, and they released one single, and we have it. 1961, it's called The Buzzsaw Twist. This is Glen Campbell and Jerry Cole.

There you have it. The Buzzsaw Twist with the CGs. I'm sorry, the GCs. And it's Jerry Cole and Glenn Campbell on the radio. 1943, Julio Iglesias was born. Spanish singer and songwriter recognized as the most commercially successful Spanish singer in the world. And let me see, he had over 300 million records worldwide in 14 languages. And it's estimated is during his career, he's performed at more than 5,000 concerts. And that does include the one that he did with Willie Nelson, To All the Girls I've Loved Before. 1943, Steve Boon was born from the, now I didn't know they were a Canadian American folk rock band known as the Lovin' Spoonful.

Steve Boone and a Lovin' Spoonful there. And let me see, in 1943, we've got a double birthday here. Walter and Wallace Scott, the twins, who in 1980 had a big hit with The Whispers and The Beat Goes On.

Happy birthday to Walter and Wallace Scott of the Whispers. A couple of the birthdays, Neil Smith, the drummer of the day from the Alice Cooper Band, and Bruce Springsteen, the boss, okay? And we have run out of time for any more birthdays, and we're making our way to Swap Shop Land, and Radio Red's going to take the day off from Swap Shop, and I'll be in the big

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1: NBC News Radio, I'm Michael Kastner. President Trump is set to welcome Chinese President Xi Jinping to the White House today. During his first visit to Washington, D.C. in 10 years, Xi and Trump are expected to discuss trade and AI. Xi's visit will also include a state dinner tomorrow that will reportedly be attended by tech leaders, including Jeff Bezos, Elon Musk, Tim Cook, and Sam Altman. A dispute over a congressional map in Missouri is headed back to the Supreme Court. On Monday, a federal appeals court upheld a recently redrawn state congressional map that would give Missouri Republicans the advantage in upcoming elections. Supporters of the original map say that ballots using the older map have already been printed and mailed. And Taylor Swift is releasing new music. The Grammy-winning singer announced her new song, Patient Zero, in a post on social media. It comes out on Friday. Michael Kastner, NBC News Radio.
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3: A new event to get souls to the polls.
4: For the first time, Miami-Dade, Broward, and Palm Beach's supervisors of elections joining forces this morning to encourage voter participation in the November 3rd general election.
5: Remember that voting is your civic duty, and in order to have a healthy democracy, we need people involved. We need to hear your voice.
4: Miami-Dade election supervisor Elena Garcia says a quarter of all Florida's registered voters live in the three counties. The voter registration deadline is October 5th, with early voting getting underway in all three counties on October 19th. Eric Rodriguez, Miami.
3: Florida voters aren't going to get any debates involving statewide candidates. Democratic candidate for governor David Jolly initially accepted two proposed forums that Republican Byron Donalds did not accept. Donalds posted about a series of three potential debates, but Jolly rejected those formats. University of Central Florida political science professor Aubrey Jewett says not having debates is a disservice to voters.
6: Debates actually allow for some unscripted moments. They let voters see how candidates handle pressure. They let voters see how candidates handle questions that they might not otherwise like to answer.
3: Republican Senator Ashley Moody has declined to appear with Democratic challenger Angie Nixon. And no debates have been laid out for the statewide cabinet offices of Chief Financial Officer, Attorney General, or Agriculture Commissioner. Broward County's budget includes the largest public safety increase ever, including a salary increase of almost 6% for detention deputies. The Tampa Bay Rays are the American League East champs. They clinched the division with a 6-1 win over the New York Yankees in the Big Apple last night. They also clinched the top seed in the AL playoffs. With Florida's news, I'm Chris Frankman.
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0: less than a tenth of an inch, unless you're in one of those thunderstorms areas and it could be higher. 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
1: 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All right. 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He's got a Coke cooler with a tray for $75 and one without a tray for $50 and a Coca-Cola sign that measures 22 by 26 for $600. It's single-sided, by the way. You can put it on the outside of your barn or on the inside wall or whatever. Roofing screws down to $25 a bag now. Not sure how many he's got. He says he don't remember. Anyway, also some new parts for an 85 and up Toyota. All right, got an axle bearing with new and rear axle with new bearings, plus a carburetor for a Toyota, and a whole lot more stuff. You can see him at 1609 Cleveland Avenue because he has no telephone. 1609 Cleveland Avenue, that's at the end of Cleveland Avenue, the south end near the golf club, or near Golf Drive, that is. All right, 1609 Cleveland Avenue. And we've got a two-piece wooden desk. The bottom portion has three drawers and a keyboard tray. The top portion is a hutch type with a shelf on top, and the back is cork board, so you can post your little notes and things to yourself. This is part of the Grant Hill Furniture Collection. It's in excellent condition, $125. That number, 904-531-6547. That's 904-531-6547. And don't forget, today is Thursday. That means that the Seventh-day Adventist Church is opening up and they're going to be giving clothing away. Oh, today's Wednesday. That's right. Oh, forget that. Never mind, as Emily Latella used to say. That'll be tomorrow. But if you've got some men's clothes, they're always looking to take some donations. You can look up their number. I don't have it on hand, but look it up and give them a call and see if they'll what they need. All right. And let's take a break at this point, get our bearings together here, and be right back.
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0: 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And that number is 546-5965-386-546-5965. 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
0: Oh, that's good. Very good. Okay, we need some calls, 325-5800. I think maybe we got one coming in. Let's see if they put them on hold, and... if so, we'll take this first call of the morning. 325-5800 is the number to call to get into Swap Shop. And we do have a call ready to go. Good morning. You're on the air.
2: Good morning.
0: How you doing?
2: Since this is hunting season, I want to try to get rid of this thing again.
0: All right.
2: It's a crossbow. It's an Excalibur. It's got the draw weight on it, it's 175 pounds. I got everything that goes with it. I got the cocker, the quiver, the bolts, the blade, everything you need to go, except I even got tree climbers. I got the scope, the bolts that go with it, the arrows, they call them bolts. And I got a full-size deer target. That thing there was over $100 when I bought it.
0: Wow.
2: And I'm asking $300 for the whole package deal.
0: All right.
2: Don't want to separate it. Everybody wants to buy the deer, but I want to sell it all together.
0: Right. I don't blame you.
2: And the 386-937-1126.
0: 386-937-1126.
2: Yes, and also I got a custom-made bow rack that you can hang it up in your sporting room or whatever on the wall that you hang it on when you're not using it. It's all wood. It's custom-made. All of it, the whole deal, all of it, $300.
0: All right. $300 for the bow rack?
2: Everything. All
0: oh, that
2: bow
0: comes.
2: Rack, the bow,
0: oh, okay. It comes with it.
2: Everything.
0: All right.
2: The cocker, everything that you need to go hunting with except the hunting license.
0: Got to get that yourself. All right. All right, sir.
2: Yeah.
0: Thank
2: okay.
0: you so much. You have a great
2: thank
0: hunting
2: you.
0: Day. Bye bye now.
2: Bye.
0: All right. And the lines are open 325-5800. You can call right now and get into Swap Shop. And we're running out of items in the mailbag, so you better call us or we're going to end the show early. We've got, our buddy Tom Lee is sitting up in Maine, probably listening today on Swap Shop because he listens on the internet. You can do that. 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And Tom's landline number is 207-375-4475. He just likes to talk about old cars and trucks. So if you want to chat with him, 207-375-4475 for more information. All right, and let's see what's going on. Good morning. You're on Swap Shop.
3: Yeah, I have a 2007 Toyota Prius, and I have a radio and CD player that comes
0: okay,
3: out of
0: hold
3: that
0: on,
3: car.
0: Hold on a second. A Toyota Prius?
3: Right, 2007.
0: Okay, how much did you want for that?
3: $100 if I could.
0: $100 for a 2007 Honda Prius? What's wrong with it?
3: No, not the Prius, just a radio and CD player from it.
0: Oh, okay. I'm sorry. So you've got a radio and CD player for a 2007 Toyota Prius.
3: Exactly.
0: Okay. Yeah, you started it off the other way around. Okay.
3: Okay, I'm sorry about that.
0: No problem. All right. And you want $100 for it? And,
3: yeah. Radio plays well, and the CD player plays well.
0: Okay. Anything else?
3: That's it.
0: All right. What's your phone number?
3: 386-546-0550.
0: All right. Super. Thank you so much.
3: Thank you.
0: All right. Have a great day. Bye-bye. All right, and the lines are open again. Oh, we got another call waiting already. Oh, all right. That's the way I like it. Good morning. You're on Swap Shop.
4: Yes, sir. Good morning. This morning I got some shrimp cast nets for sale.
0: All
4: right. These are the ones with the webbing on the bottom.
0: Uh-huh.
4: It's like a lawn chair webbing sewn in.
0: Uh-huh.
4: I have 8-foot and 10-foot ready available.
0: 8-foot and 10-foot, okay.
4: Yes, sir. I'm asking $175 for the 8-foot and $200 for the 10-foot.
0: All right. I could never throw them things. I was terrible at throwing nets. And I couldn't do it now I'd lose my false teeth. anyway.
4: Gotcha.
0: All right.
4: Yeah, I'm over in, the Hastings area, so I'm pretty close to Palatka if anybody's... And I frequent Palatka quite a bit, so.
0: All right.
4: My phone number is 904.
0: 904.
4: 615.
0: 615.
4: 4180.
0: 4180. So that's 904-615-4180.
4: Yes, sir. And I also have mullet nets and pogie nets available, too, if anybody's in the market for those.
0: Okay.
4: Bigger, they're bigger mesh, different weights and sizes and stuff. But
0: you said
4: have
0: pogie?
4: Those available too.
0: You said mullet
4: pogie,
0: and
4: yes, sir.
0: Pogie, P-O-G-I-E.
4: Yes, sir. Yeah,
0: okay.
4: Close enough. Yeah, it's a menhaden. It's a saltwater bait fish. But,
0: all right.
4: Yep, I got those as well. So
0: okay,
4: just give me a shout.
0: All right.
4: All right, thanks, sir.
0: Thank
4: have
0: you. Bye bye now. All right.
4: Yep, bye.
0: Lines are open again, 325-5800. 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We'll be right back.
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0: 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Check them out. And Michaela did a wonderful job, and I've gotten more compliments on my hair cut than I ever have before in my life. So go see Michaela. She does a great, great job, okay? All right, we've got one more item in the mailbag here, and then we're running out of things to talk about. And so give me a call, 325-5800. The lines are wide open right now. You can get into Swap Shop. Got some collectible automobiles here. Got a 1925 Ford T-Bucket. Now, it's got a V60 flathead V8 motor, and it is running. It runs good. It's red in color. I love that. 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All the lights work. The brakes are good. Removable steering wheel. It's a two-seater. 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And he's asking $8,000 for it. 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It's got a new 650 Holley carb, aluminum radiator, 5-speed transmission, and a new alternator. It's got a 3/4 street race cam. 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Double time and chain, which is exceptional. And a new water pump. The engine was bored 30 over, making a little bit stout, a little more stout of a motor. And it's got a new distributor, new Edelbrock intake manifold, new brakes all the way around. 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All the tires and everything is real good. It just needs floors. He has the floors. All you got to do is install them. All right, $3,500 for the 78 Camaro drag car. And the number to call is 904-501-8816. Talk with Terry. He'll give me more information about these. 904-501-8816. 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
1: 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All right. And 925, well, I didn't see these two commercials. 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All right. 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We'll do it again tomorrow with Radio Red back on the radio. Okay.

0: A 50% chance of showers and thunderstorms today. Partly sunny with a high near 89. Light north winds becoming northeast 8 to 13 miles per hour. Winds could gust as high as 22 miles per hour. New rainfall amounts less than a tenth of an inch, unless you're in one of those thunderstorms areas and it could be higher. That's your weather for the Bass Capital area.
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1: NBC News Radio. I'm Michael Kastner. The UN General Assembly continues today in New York after President Trump put global leaders on notice yesterday, posing the question, will a deal be made or do I annihilate the Islamic Republic? Later today, Trump is scheduled to welcome his Chinese counterpart, President Xi Jinping, to the White House. There's an emergency court hearing scheduled for today as CNN, MS Now, and Politico seek immediate restoration of their White House access. Department of Justice argues President Trump has the authority to restrict major news organizations from the White House. New York Congresswoman Alexandria Ocasio-Cortez is weighing a presidential run. More from Tammy Trujillo.
2: She told the New York Times that as a Latina woman, she's considering her electability under what she calls a very regressive administration. Ocasio-Cortez has been one of the top names floated as a possible 2028 White House contender.
1: Michael Kastner, NBC News Radio.
3: This is Florida News Now.
4: The Republican candidate for governor of Florida has removed all references to President Trump from his campaign website.
2: The Miami Herald says Byron Donald's website was previously dominated by Trump endorsements, but that all of those mentions were removed in an update this week, including a photo of Donald's posing with Trump. The website also used to say that Donald's top priority, once elected governor, would be to enact the Trump agenda. That has been replaced with affordability. Recent polls show Trump's approval ratings hitting record lows. I'm Tammy Trujillo.
4: Florida voters aren't getting any debates involving statewide candidates. Democratic gubernatorial candidate David Jolly won't challenge Byron Donalds. University of Central Florida political science professor Aubrey Jewett says not having debates is a disservice to voters.
5: Debates actually allow for some unscripted moments. They let voters see how candidates handle pressure. They let voters see how candidates handle questions that they might not otherwise like to answer.
4: GOP U.S. Senator Ashley Moody declining to appear with Democratic State Representative Angie Nixon. No debates have been laid out for the statewide cabinet offices of Chief Financial Officer, Attorney General, and Agriculture Commissioner. Broward commissioners agree to split the county's fire rescue services from the sheriff's office during the final budget hearing.
6: Adopting the final budget for the Fire Rescue Municipal Services District. Do I have a motion?
7: So moved.
6: Vice Mayor McKenzie moves it. Second by Senator Geller. All in favor?
8: Aye.
6: Any opposed? Show that passing unanimously.
4: They also passed a $9 billion budget for the fiscal year that starts October 1st. 74-year-old death row inmate may escape execution because his lawyers say he has dementia. William Thompson, set to be executed October 13th for the 1976 murder, kidnap, and rape of a 23-year-old woman in North Miami Beach. Anti-execution advocate Grace Hanna says he should not be put to death. With Florida's News, I'm Karen Curtis.
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12: A 50% chance of showers and thunderstorms today. Partly sunny with a high near 89. Light north winds becoming northeast 8 to 13 miles per hour. Winds could gust as high as 22 miles per hour. New rainfall amounts less than a tenth of an inch, unless you're in one of those thunderstorms areas and it could be higher. That's your weather for the Bass Capital area.

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2: A 50% chance of showers and thunderstorms today, partly sunny with a high near 89. Light north winds becoming northeast 8 to 13 miles per hour. Winds could gust as high as 22 miles per hour. New rainfall amounts less than a tenth of an inch, unless you're in one of those thunderstorms areas and it could be higher. That's your weather for the Bass Capital area.
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0: step back in time at the Union occupation of Palatka for history outside the book. September 25th through 27th from 9 a.m. to 3 p.m. every day on the grounds of the Bronson Mulholland House. Friday is Education Day, Saturday is Military Day, and then there's Civilian Sunday, with living history bringing Palatka's story to life, and it's open to the public all weekend. The occupation of Palatka, September 25th through 27th, free admission 9 to 3. Come and be part of the story.
1: If it felt like a 1950s revival, then there's good reason why, as artists such as Rick Nelson, Elvis Presley, and Chuck Berry were all a part of this countdown. Hello, everyone. I am Mark Blumenthal, the host of the Top 20 Countdown every Saturday morning on this station. 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
1: A 50% chance of showers and thunderstorms today. Partly sunny with a high near 89. Light north winds becoming northeast 8 to 13 miles per hour. Winds could gust as high as 22 miles per hour. New rainfall amounts less than a tenth of an inch, unless you're in one of those thunderstorms areas and it could be higher. That's your weather for the Bass Capital area.
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1: And I'm Pastor John Schaefer with St. James Independent Methodist Church at 400 Reed Street here in Palatka. The psalmist wrote, "Your word is a lamp to my feet and a light to my path." At St. James, we stand firmly and faithfully on the word of God to light our way in this world and in our worship.
0: We invite you to join with us in our worship. We hold our casual service at 9 o'clock in the fellowship hall, and our traditional service is in the sanctuary at 11:15. Our Sunday school classes are held between these two services at 10 o'clock. We also have wonderful Wednesday youth fellowship beginning at 6 with dinner, 6:30 Bible study lesson after that. Thursday is our adult Bible study with dinner also at 6. Won't you join us? Hope to see you at one of these. Bye.

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1: NBC News Radio, I'm Michael Kastner. Chinese President Xi Jinping will be in Washington, D.C. today as he kicks off his first visit to the nation's capital in a decade. He'll meet with President Trump at the White House during his visit, where the two leaders are expected to discuss trade, AI, and rare earth minerals. Federal officials say the ICE officer who shot a Venezuelan man in Texas on Sunday wasn't wearing a body camera. Department of Homeland Security officials told NBC News the agent who shot 28-year-old Wilbur Perez had been issued a camera but wasn't wearing it. Local officials are demanding an investigation into the shooting. The Patriots Day Freedom Fest is being called off. The event was scheduled for September 26th in Morning View, Kentucky. The non-traditional music festival was supposed to feature a selection of Republican-leaning speakers, including Kid Rock and reality TV star Dog the Bounty Hunter. The festival reportedly only sold 6 VIP tickets. Michael Kastner, NBC News Radio.
2: This is Florida News Now.
3: Florida Attorney General James Uthmeyer filing another lawsuit, accusing major insulin manufacturers and pharmacy benefit managers of price fixing.
4: You've got a handful of businesses that control virtually all of the sale, pricing, and distribution of insulin.
3: Uthmeyer says manufacturers have been intimidating pharmacists who push back. He says for those who need it, insulin is crucial to stay alive. Florida voters won't see any debates between statewide candidates this time around. University of Central Florida political science professor Aubrey Jewett says that's a disservice to voters.
5: Debates actually allow for some unscripted moments. They let voters see how candidates handle pressure. They let voters see how candidates handle questions that they might not otherwise like to answer.
3: Democrat David Jolly and Republican Byron Donalds each proposed their own debate formats but couldn't get the other to agree. Republican U.S. Senator Ashley Moody has declined to appear with Democratic State Representative Angie Nixon. No debates have been laid out for the statewide cabinet offices of Chief Financial Officer, Attorney General, and Agriculture Commissioner. Watering restrictions get extended in parts of Central Florida. The Southwest Florida Water Management District is keeping one-day-a-week rules until March 31st. That district includes much of the West Coast. A man who pled guilty to making graphic and disturbing threats against Central Florida Congressman Randy Fine will spend nearly the next decade behind bars. Prosecutors say Edwin Guerrero was motivated by anti-Semitism. A federal judge sentenced him to a total of 9 years and 11 months in prison. She went to jail for 13 days for a deadly crash she wasn't involved in after a false match on a license plate reader. Now Lindsay Isaacs of Palm Coast will testify before a Senate Judiciary Committee hearing. With Florida's News, I'm Gordon Burke.
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8: A 50% chance of showers and thunderstorms today. Partly sunny with a high near 89. Light north winds becoming northeast 8 to 13 miles per hour. Winds could gust as high as 22 miles per hour. New rainfall amounts less than a tenth of an inch. Unless you're in one of those thunderstorms areas and it could be higher. That's your weather for the Bass Capital area.

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1: A 50% chance of showers and thunderstorms today. Partly sunny with a high near 89. Light north winds becoming northeast 8 to 13 miles per hour. Winds could gust as high as 22 miles per hour. New rainfall amounts less than a tenth of an inch, unless you're in one of those thunderstorms areas and it could be higher. That's your weather for the Bass Capital area.
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1: And I'm Pastor John Schaefer with St. James Independent Methodist Church at 400 Reed Street here in Palatka. The psalmist wrote, "Your word is a lamp to my feet and a light to my path." At St. James, we stand firmly and faithfully on the word of God to light our way in this world and in our worship.
0: We invite you to join with us in our worship. We hold our casual service at 9 o'clock in the fellowship hall, and our traditional service is in the sanctuary at 11:15. Our Sunday school classes are held between these two services at 10 o'clock. We also have wonderful Wednesday youth fellowship beginning at 6 with dinner, 6:30 Bible study lesson after that. Thursday is our adult Bible study with dinner also at 6. Won't you join us? Hope to see you at one of these. Bye.

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8: Good morning from your local Edward Jones office of Ryan Adams and Luke Mutchie. 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Investors welcomed lower treasury yields and falling oil prices, which eased some recent market concerns. The NASDAQ closed at a record high, while the S&P 500 and Dow also finished in positive territory. 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

0: A 50% chance of showers and thunderstorms today. Partly sunny with a high near 89. Light north winds becoming northeast 8 to 13 miles per hour. Winds could gust as high as 22 miles per hour. New rainfall amounts less than a tenth of an inch, unless you're in one of those thunderstorms areas and it could be higher. That's your weather for the Bass Capital area.
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0: A 50% chance of showers and thunderstorms today. Partly sunny with a high near 89. Light north winds becoming northeast 8 to 13 miles per hour. Winds could gust as high as 22 miles per hour. New rainfall amounts less than a tenth of an inch, unless you're in one of those thunderstorms areas and it could be higher. That's your weather for the Bass Capital area.
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1: NBC News Radio, I'm Michael Kastner. Chinese President Xi Jinping will be at the White House today. He'll meet with President Trump, where the two leaders are expected to discuss trade, AI, and rare earth minerals. The Department of Justice says President Trump has the authority to restrict major news organizations from accessing certain areas of the White House. The Trump administration contended in court filings Tuesday that access to the White House is a privilege rather than a constitutional right. President Trump has signed an agreement with Denmark and Greenland. Mitch McCann reports it bolsters the U.S. military and security presence on the island territory.
2: The agreement builds on actually an existing U.S.-Danish agreement from back in 1951. It allows the Americans to build two new military bases on the south of the island and one on the east coast of the island, and it will expand its only active base on Greenland as well.
1: The agreement also includes a reaffirming of the sovereignty of Greenland. Michael Kastner, NBC News Radio.
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4: Florida gasoline prices are sharply higher. Statewide average today is $4.29 for a gallon of regular. And homeowners in Florida could soon see some relief on their insurance bills. Commissioner of the Florida Office of Insurance Regulation, Mike Yaworsky, has approved rate decreases for four insurance companies affecting more than 62,000 policyholders statewide. Officials say dozens of other insurers have also filed requests for rate cuts or no increases, with more approvals expected in the coming months. Florida's Attorney General James Uffmeyer filing a petition seeking to inspect the New York Times corporate books and records on behalf of retirees, since Florida's pension fund owns about 160,000 shares of the New York Times company.
5: We recently announced that we're investigating this and looking into a situation where they had to make countless number of retractions in certain reporting.
4: He says the disputed coverage over Israel after October 7th could damage the company's reputation and potentially hurt the value of Florida's investment. The Times calls it an attempt to diminish First Amendment rights. Dementia may save a 74-year-old death row inmate's life. Florida's governor issuing a stay of execution until a three-doctor panel can determine William Thompson's mental health October 1st. Anti-execution advocate Grace Hanna says Thompson should not be put to death.
6: In Florida, to be executed, you have to recognize that you are being executed for a crime the state says you committed. And at least according to his attorneys and what they've said in court, he does not currently meet that standard.
4: Thompson, scheduled for execution October 13th for the 1976 murder, kidnapping, and rape of 23-year-old Sally Ivester in North Miami Beach. Florida Lottery says there's big bucks up for grabs with tonight's Powerball jackpot worth an estimated $332 million. Friday's Mega Millions grand prize not far behind, $277 million. With Florida's news, I'm Al Lewis.
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10: A 50% chance of showers and thunderstorms today. Partly sunny with a high near 89. Light north winds becoming northeast 8 to 13 miles per hour. Winds could gust as high as 22 miles per hour. New rainfall amounts less than a tenth of an inch. Unless you're in one of those thunderstorms areas and it could be higher. That's your weather for the Bass Capital area.

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Grimes from the Putnam County Department of Public Safety, reminding you to stay safe, stay vigilant, and always be prepared for anything that may come your way, such as wildfires, storms, or any other type of event that may cause you any kind of concern. 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
1: A 50% chance of showers and thunderstorms today. Partly sunny with a high near 89. Light north winds becoming northeast 8 to 13 miles per hour. Winds could gust as high as 22 miles per hour. New rainfall amounts less than a tenth of an inch, unless you're in one of those thunderstorms areas and it could be higher. That's your weather for the Bass Capital area.
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1: NBC News Radio, I'm Chris Caraggio. Chinese President Xi Jinping will arrive in Washington, D.C. later today for his first visit in 10 years. President Trump is scheduled to meet with him at the White House. The two leaders are expected to discuss trade and AI during their second face-to-face meeting this year. Trump and Xi last met with each other in May in Beijing. An emergency hearing will take place this afternoon related to President Trump banning certain media outlets from the White House. A lawsuit was filed by CNN, MS Now, and Politico that seeks to restore their access after Trump barred them from covering his events. Yesterday, in a court filing, the Justice Department said the president has the authority to restrict major news organizations from accessing certain areas of the White House, citing national security concerns. It comes after Trump said the outlets create fake news and negative coverage. As a result, the White House television press pool has stopped covering Trump's events. I'm Chris Caraggio, NBC News Radio.
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3: Florida voters aren't going to get any debates involving statewide candidates. Democratic gubernatorial candidate David Jolly initially accepted two proposed forums that Republican Byron Donalds did not accept. Donalds posted about a series of three potential debates, but Jolly rejected those formats. University of Central Florida political science professor Aubrey Jewett says not having debates is a disservice to voters.
4: Debates actually allow for some unscripted moments. They let voters see how candidates handle pressure. They let voters see how candidates handle questions that they might not otherwise like to answer.
3: Senator Ashley Moody has declined to appear with Democratic State Representative Angie Nixon, and no debates have been laid out for the statewide cabinet offices of Chief Financial Officer, Attorney General, or Agriculture Commissioner. A Largo man is suing Publix and a South Florida food distributor, claiming his wife died after eating recalled frozen blueberries contaminated with E. coli. Tampa Bay Times reports the suit alleges Carla Mullins died in June after she and another family member became sick from berries sold under the Publix Greenwise label. Florida's Attorney General is taking his fight with the New York Times to another level.
5: James Uthmeyer has filed a petition seeking to inspect the Times' corporate books and records on behalf of retirees because Florida's pension fund owns about 160,000 shares of the New York Times company.
6: When you are a publicly traded company, and the New York Times is, you have legal responsibilities and duties to your shareholders.
5: He says disputed coverage over Israel after October 7th could damage the company's reputation and potentially hurt the value of Florida's investment. The Times calls this an attempt to diminish First Amendment rights. Wendy Grossman, Miami.
3: And with Florida's news, I'm Reed Shepard.
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9: A 50% chance of showers and thunderstorms today. Partly sunny with a high near 89. Light north winds becoming northeast 8 to 13 miles per hour. Winds could gust as high as 22 miles per hour. New rainfall amounts less than a tenth of an inch. Unless you're in one of those thunderstorms areas and it could be higher. That's your weather for the Bass Capital area.

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Happy gardening! 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
1: A 50% chance of showers and thunderstorms today, partly sunny with a high near 89. Light north winds becoming northeast 8 to 13 miles per hour. Winds could gust as high as 22 miles per hour. New rainfall amounts less than a tenth of an inch, unless you're in one of those thunderstorms areas and it could be higher. That's your weather for the Bass Capital area.
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0: The Garden of Literacy Festival with 50 authors will be held September 26th at Ravine State Gardens from 10 a.m. to 4 p.m. It is free with park admission. The Pilot Club of Palatka will have booths, barbecue, and bunco on Monday, October 5th at 5 p.m. with a dinner and 6 p.m. the dice roll. It will be held at Westminster Hall at 126 South 2nd Street in Palatka. 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

If it felt like a 1950s revival, then there's good reason why, as artists such as Rick Nelson, Elvis Presley, and Chuck Berry were all a part of this countdown. Hello, everyone. I am Mark Blumenthal, the host of the Top 20 Countdown every Saturday morning on this station. 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

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Well, the service is what Highway Mart is still all about. Owner Kevin Bass says he's all about personal service, where an attendant hand pumps your gasoline. 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
1: 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I'm Chris Caraggio.
2: An emergency hearing related to President Trump banning some media outlets from the White House is set for today. A lawsuit was filed by CNN, MSNBC, and Politico that seeks to restore their access after Trump barred them from covering his events. Yesterday, in a court filing, the Justice Department said the president has the authority to restrict major news organizations from accessing certain areas of the White House, citing national security concerns. This all comes after Trump said the outlets create fake news and negative coverage. As a result, the White House television press pool has stopped covering Trump's events. Chinese President Xi Jinping arrives in Washington, D.C. today for his first visit in 10 years. It will be the leader's second face-to-face meeting this year. Trump and Xi last met in May in Beijing. The two leaders are expected to discuss trade and AI. Xi's visit will also include a state dinner that will reportedly be attended by tech leaders including Jeff Bezos, Elon Musk, Tim Cook, and Sam Altman. I'm Chris Caraggio, NBC News Radio.
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4: A Russian YouTuber is credited with helping police nab a man for trying to solicit a minor for sex. Joel Malkin reports.
5: Delray Beach police say 52-year-old Jeffrey Allen Mark was arrested outside a Chipotle restaurant waiting for someone he thought was a 15-year-old girl that he met on Tinder. Instead, a Boca Raton-based content creator was there to greet him, along with UFC fighter Jared Gordon.
6: We just want to know why you would go through with this. We just want to know. Would you rather talk to us or the cops? That's the question.
5: In a video surfaced online, Mark says he's going through a terrible divorce and has a daughter and fears he may lose his job. He said he wasn't going to have sex with the girl, but police say he spent 3 days sending explicit messages, including a photo of his genitals, and Mark being held without bond on several charges. I'm Joel Malkin.
4: Water restrictions stay in place for now for most of Florida's west coast. The Southwest Florida Water Management District voted to extend once-a-week watering and other restrictions through March 31st. But District Board Member Dustin Rowland says a potentially historic El Nino event this winter could flip the script from drought to flooding.
7: My fear is the same people that are here complaining that it's too dry. In about 4 months, are going to complain that we have too much water.
4: Rowland says cities and counties should be clearing ditches to prepare for El Nino. District staffers say the region needs a lot of rain to fill up the aquifer and reservoirs. Florida drivers are seeing gas prices move higher again after they dipped over the past several days. AAA says the statewide average for regular gas rose 5 cents overnight to $4.29 a gallon. Prices range from a high of $4.57 a gallon in Monroe County to $4.03 in Gulf County in the Panhandle. And the University of Tampa wants to help students benefit from artificial intelligence. School officials say AI is now one of three minors it's offering. With Florida's News, I'm Reed Shepard.
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14: A 50% chance of showers and thunderstorms today. Partly sunny with a high near 89. Light north winds becoming northeast 8 to 13 miles per hour. Winds could gust as high as 22 miles per hour. New rainfall amounts less than a tenth of an inch. Unless you're in one of those thunderstorms areas and it could be higher. That's your weather for the Bass Capital area.

Devil went down to Georgia. He was looking for a soul to steal. He was in a bind because he was way behind, and he was willing to make a deal. When he came across this young man sawing on a fiddle and playing it hot, and the devil jumped up on a hickory stump and said, "Boy, let me tell you what. I guess you didn't know it, but I'm a fiddle."

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And fire flew from his fingertips as he rosined up his bow. And he pulled the bow across the strings and it made an evil hiss. And then a band of demons joined in and it sounded something like this.

The devil bowed his head because he knew that he'd been beat. And he laid that golden fiddle on the ground at Johnny's feet. Johnny said, "Devil, just come on back if you ever want to try again. 'Cause I told you once, you son of a gun, I

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1: An army is taking over at the Bronson Mulholland House in Palatka this week. As the 16th annual occupation of Palatka 1864 gets underway Friday. That's the annual Civil War reenactment event that will draw up more than 100 reenactors from around the state and give people a taste of what it was like to live more than 160 years ago. The house and property will be open from 9 a.m. to 3 p.m. Friday, Saturday, and Sunday. On Friday, school children from Putnam County and around the area will be at the house at 100 Madison Street. The house was built in 1854 by a federal judge. The event is free and open to the public all 3 days. Also underway this weekend, the 47th annual Azalea City Cruisers Car Show. It's at the Putnam County Fairgrounds on Saturday. Also Saturday, it's the second Garden of Reading Literary Festival at Ravine Gardens State Park. Hours are 10 a.m. to 4 p.m. Some 50 area artists will be on hand. And One Book, One Putnam will be revealing its read for the year 2027. The event is free with park admission of $5 per vehicle or $2 per person. A developer who wants to put in more than 4,400 homes in an area north of Nocatee is going to appeal rejection of the project by St. John's County commissioners last week. The park group, the developers of the proposed 4,400-acre agricultural enclave to be built north of Nocatee, says the county commission disregarded evidence and requirements of the state's enclave law. Last week, the commission voted 3-2 to deny certification. That's been a hot issue in St. John's County and closely watched by other counties that are seeing an increase in development. The land under consideration is owned by the Davis family, founders of Winn-Dixie. Here's a happy birthday to Dr. Dorothy H. Israel of St. Augustine, who just turned 102. Dr. Israel was born in Harlem and has published several books, including From Harlem to the Sea and Tales from a Colored Girl. Before moving to St. Augustine in 1994, she served in the Caribbean Federation of Mental Health and was a professor at State University of New York at Stony Brook. These days, she's historian for the Friends of Lincolnville and a member of the Fort Mosey Historical Society. Flagler Beach government may be looking at a 13% increase in water and sewer rates next year if officials follow all recommendations by a consultant. In February, the city hired the Florida Rural Water Association to conduct a study. That came after annexation of the Veranda Bay Summertown developments on the mainland. The annexation increased the city's landmass by about a third as it added 750 acres to Flagler Beach. Proposed 2,200 housing units are expected to go in over the next few decades. The rate increase of about 13% next year would help stop losses of about $66,500 a month. A workshop is scheduled for Thursday. Area churches in Palatka had planned a river baptism in the St. John's River for Sunday, September the 20th. However, Mother Nature stepped in, bringing a massive rain and lightning storm, and the celebration had to be canceled. A new time is being organized. This is Marsha Lane, your roving reporter.

Hi, this is Mary Reese from the Putnam County Genealogical Society. We challenge you to discover yourself by finding about your past through family history. 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
1: A 50% chance of showers and thunderstorms today. Partly sunny with a high near 89. Light north winds becoming northeast 8 to 13 miles per hour. Winds could gust as high as 22 miles per hour. New rainfall amounts less than a tenth of an inch, unless you're in one of those thunderstorms areas and it could be higher. That's your weather for the Bass Capital area.
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1: 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I'm Chris Caraccio.
2: An emergency hearing is set for later today related to President Trump banning CNN, MSNBC, and Politico from the White House. A lawsuit was filed by the media outlets that seeks to restore their access after Trump barred them from covering his events. Yesterday, in a court filing, the Justice Department said the president has the authority to restrict major news organizations from accessing certain areas of the White House, citing national security concerns. Chinese President Xi Jinping's first visit to Washington, D.C. in 10 years is set to start today. President Trump is scheduled to meet with him at the White House during his visit. The two leaders are expected to discuss trade and AI during their second face-to-face meeting this year. Secretary of State Marco Rubio says President Trump remains open to a deal with Iran. Speaking to reporters at the U.N. this morning, Rubio cautioned there would be big problems if Iran keeps pushing for nuclear weapons. Iran's president spoke today, saying Iran is ready for dialogue and diplomacy, but without accepting the language of force. I'm Chris Caraccio, NBC News Radio.
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4: Florida gasoline prices are sharply higher. Statewide average today is $4.29 for a gallon of regular. And homeowners in Florida could soon see some relief on their insurance bills. Commissioner of the Florida Office of Insurance Regulation, Mike Yaworsky, has approved rate decreases for four insurance companies affecting more than 62,000 policyholders statewide. Officials say dozens of other insurers have also filed requests for rate cuts or no increases, with more approvals expected in the coming months. Florida's Attorney General James Uffmeyer filing a petition seeking to inspect the New York Times corporate books and records on behalf of retirees, since Florida's pension fund owns about 160,000 shares of the New York Times company.
5: We recently announced that we're investigating this and looking into a situation where they had to make countless number of retractions in certain reporting.
4: He says the disputed coverage over Israel after October 7th could damage the company's reputation and potentially hurt the value of Florida's investment. The Times calls it an attempt to diminish First Amendment rights. Dementia may save a 74-year-old death row inmate's life. Florida's governor issuing a stay of execution until a three-doctor panel can determine William Thompson's mental health October 1st. Anti-execution advocate Grace Hanna says Thompson should not be put to death.
6: In Florida, to be executed, you have to recognize that you are being executed for a crime the state says you committed. And at least according to his attorneys and what they've said in court, he does not currently meet that standard.
4: Thompson, scheduled for execution October 13th for the 1976 murder, kidnapping, and rape of 23-year-old Sally Ivester in North Miami Beach. Florida Lottery says there's big bucks up for grabs with tonight's Powerball jackpot worth an estimated $332 million. Friday's Mega Millions grand prize not far behind, $277 million. With Florida's news, I'm Al Lewis.
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9: A 50% chance of showers and thunderstorms today. Partly sunny with a high near 89. Light north winds becoming northeast 8 to 13 miles per hour. Winds could gust as high as 22 miles per hour. New rainfall amounts less than a tenth of an inch, unless you're in one of those thunderstorms areas and it could be higher. That's your weather for the Bass Capital area.

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1: An army is taking over at the Bronson Mulholland House in Palatka this week. As the 16th annual occupation of Palatka 1864 gets underway Friday. That's the annual Civil War reenactment event that will draw up more than 100 reenactors from around the state and give people a taste of what it was like to live more than 160 years ago. The house and property will be open from 9 a.m. to 3 p.m. Friday, Saturday, and Sunday. On Friday, school children from Putnam County and around the area will be at the house at 100 Madison Street. The house

was built in 1854 by a federal judge. The event is free and open to the public all 3 days. Also underway this weekend, the 47th annual Azalea City Cruisers Car Show. It's at the Putnam County Fairgrounds on Saturday. Also Saturday, it's the second Garden of Reading Literary Festival at Ravine Gardens State Park. Hours are 10 a.m. to 4 p.m. Some 50 area artists will be on hand. And One Book, One Putnam will be revealing its read for the year 2027. The event is free with park admission of $5 per vehicle or $2 per person. A developer who wants to put in more than 4,400 homes in an area north of Nocatee is going to appeal rejection of the project by St. John's County commissioners last week. The Park Group, the developers of the proposed 4,400-acre agricultural enclave to be built north of Nocatee, says the county commission disregarded evidence and requirements of the state's enclave law. Last week, the commission voted 3-2 to deny certification. That's been a hot issue in St. John's County and closely watched by other counties that are seeing an increase in development. The land under consideration is owned by the Davis family, founders of Winn-Dixie. Here's a happy birthday to Dr. Dorothy H. Israel of St. Augustine, who just turned 102. Dr. Israel was born in Harlem and has published several books, including From Harlem to the Sea and Tales from a Colored Girl. Before moving to St. Augustine in 1994, she served in the Caribbean Federation of Mental Health and was a professor at State University of New York at Stony Brook. These days, she's historian for the Friends of Lincolnville and a member of the Fort Mosey Historical Society. Flagler Beach government may be looking at a 13% increase in water and sewer rates next year if officials follow all recommendations by a consultant. In February, the city hired the Florida Rural Water Association to conduct a study. That came after annexation of the Veranda Bay Summertown developments on the mainland. The annexation increased the city's landmass by about a third as it added 750 acres to Flagler Beach. Proposed 2,200 housing units are expected to go in over the next few decades. The rate increase of about 13% next year would help stop losses of about $66,500 a month. A workshop is scheduled for Thursday. Area churches in Palatka had planned a river baptism in the St. John's River for Sunday, September the 20th. However, Mother Nature stepped in, bringing a massive rain and lightning storm, and the celebration had to be canceled. A new time is being organized. This is Marsha Lane, your roving reporter.

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1: A 50% chance of showers and thunderstorms today. Partly sunny with a high near 89. Light north winds becoming northeast 8 to 13 miles per hour. Winds could gust as high as 22 miles per hour. New rainfall amounts less than a tenth of an inch, unless you're in one of those thunderstorms areas and it could be higher. That's your weather for the Bass Capital area.
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0: Them bushes out there, they moving. 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Hey, Mr. Custer, you mind if I'll be excused the rest of the afternoon? 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
1: Oh, you're a little bit late on that one, Charlie.

the Indian word for friend is, say friend, kimasabi, that's it. Kimasabi. Hey out there, kimasabi. No, that isn't it. Look at him out there, running around like a bunch of wild Indians. Oh, this ain't no time for joking.

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1: NBC News Radio. I'm Chris Caraccio. Chinese President Xi Jinping will arrive in Washington, D.C. later today for his first visit in 10 years. President Trump is scheduled to meet with him at the White House. The two leaders are expected to discuss trade and AI during their second face-to-face meeting this year. Trump and Xi last met with each other in May in Beijing. An emergency hearing will take place this afternoon related to President Trump banning certain media outlets from the White House. A lawsuit was filed by CNN, MS Now, and Politico that seeks to restore their access after Trump barred them from covering his events. Yesterday, in a court filing, the Justice Department said the president has the authority to restrict major news organizations from accessing certain areas of the White House, citing national security concerns. It comes after Trump said the outlets create fake news and negative coverage. As a result, the White House television press pool has stopped covering Trump's events. I'm Chris Caraccio, NBC News Radio.
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3: Tarpon Springs plastic surgeon Tomas Kosowski has been found guilty of killing Largo attorney Stephen Kazi in 2023 as a result of a legal dispute with Kazi's law firm. His eventual fate is still to be decided, as Judge Joseph Ballone found two of the three aggravating factors for the death penalty to be in play. But he says the third, whether the murder was heinous, atrocious, or cruel, cannot be proven beyond a reasonable doubt.
4: The court's going to find that it could have been a very heinous, atrocious, and cruel death. But that's obviously not good enough as far as proof. It has to be proven beyond a reasonable doubt, and the evidence just wasn't there in order to do that.
3: Before Ballone makes his ruling on death or life in prison, there will be one last opportunity for Kosowski to argue for a life sentence. That Spencer hearing is set for October 8th. For the fourth time in just under 2 weeks, Martin County High School faces a bomb threat, but this time authorities say it came from within. Joel Malkin reports.
5: Sheriff John Budenseek announces the arrest of 15-year-old sophomore Noah Taylor for submitting a tip through the Fortify Florida app that he heard people in the bathroom saying they had planted bombs that would go off during the third period yesterday. The sheriff says the teen thought he would stay anonymous and now faces serious long-term consequences.
6: This individual has now been arrested, charged with a felony, in DYS, getting expelled from school likely. Getting a job down in the future is going to be very difficult for them because of the type of threat it is.
5: He says Taylor admitted to submitting the false threat and said he did it to try to get out of class. He's not being linked to the other three threats made against the school. I'm Joel Malkin.
3: Florida could be on track for a record year for sea turtle nesting. Fish and Wildlife Research Institute reports nearly 137,000 loggerhead nests had been counted statewide as of August 31st. With Florida's News, I'm Reed Shepherd.
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10: Take a look at our weather forecast for this evening. A 30% chance of showers and thunderstorms. Partly cloudy skies with a low around 73. Northerly winds at 7 to 10 miles per hour. Gusting as high as 20 miles per hour. Tomorrow, 30% chance of showers in the afternoon with partly sunny skies. High near 83 and northerly winds at 10 to 13 miles per hour. Gusting as high as 20 miles per hour. And that's a look at your Bass Capital Radio weather.

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1: An army is taking over at the Bronson Mulholland House in Palatka this week. As the 16th annual occupation of Palatka 1864 gets underway Friday. That's the annual Civil War reenactment event that will draw up more than 100 reenactors from around the state and give people a taste of what it was like to live more than 160 years ago. The house and property will be open from 9 a.m. to 3 p.m. Friday, Saturday, and Sunday. On Friday, school children from Putnam County and around the area will be at the house at 100 Madison Street. The house was built in 1854 by a federal judge. The event is free and open to the public all 3 days. Also underway this weekend, the 47th annual Azalea City Cruisers Car Show. It's at the Putnam County Fairgrounds on Saturday. Also Saturday, it's the second Garden of Reading Literary Festival at Ravine Gardens State Park. Hours are 10 a.m. to 4 p.m. Some 50 area artists will be on hand. And One Book, One Putnam will be revealing its read for the year 2027. The event is free with park admission of $5 per vehicle or $2 per person. A developer who wants to put in more than 4,400 homes in an area north of Nocatee is going to appeal rejection of the project by St. John's County commissioners last week. The park group, the developers of the proposed 4,400-acre agricultural enclave to be built north of Nocatee, says the county commission disregarded evidence and requirements of the state's enclave law. Last week, the commission voted 3-2 to deny certification. That's been a hot issue in St. John's County and closely watched by other counties that are seeing an increase in development. The land under consideration is owned by the Davis family, founders of Winn-Dixie. Here's a happy birthday to Dr. Dorothy H. Israel of St. Augustine, who just turned 102. Dr. Israel was born in Harlem and has published several books, including From Harlem to the Sea and Tales from a Colored Girl. Before moving to St. Augustine in 1994, she served in the Caribbean Federation of Mental Health and was a professor at State University of New York at Stony Brook. These days, she's historian for the Friends of Lincolnville and a member of the Fort Mosey Historical Society. Flagler Beach government may be looking at a 13% increase in water and sewer rates next year if officials follow all recommendations by a consultant. In February, the city hired the Florida Rural Water Association to conduct a study. That came after annexation of the Veranda Bay Summertown developments on the mainland. The annexation increased the city's landmass by about a third as it added 750 acres to Flagler Beach. Proposed 2,200 housing units are expected to go in over the next few decades. The rate increase of about 13% next year would help stop losses of about $66,500 a month. A workshop is scheduled for Thursday. Area churches in Palatka had planned a river baptism in the St. John's River for Sunday, September the 20th. However, Mother Nature stepped in, bringing a massive rain and lightning storm, and the celebration had to be canceled. A new time is being organized. This is Marsha Lane, your roving reporter.

0: This weather update is brought to you by Putnam Radiology, located at 6121 St. John's Avenue in Palatka. Take a look at our weather forecast for this evening. A 30% chance of showers and thunderstorms, partly cloudy skies with a low around 73, northerly winds at 7 to 10 miles per hour, gusting as high as 20 miles per hour. Tomorrow, 30% chance of showers in the afternoon with partly sunny skies, high near 83, and northerly winds at 10 to 13 miles per hour, gusting as high as 20 miles per hour. And that's a look at your Bass Capital Radio weather. 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
1: NBC News Radio, I'm Chris Caraggio. Chinese President Xi Jinping will arrive in Washington, D.C. later today for his first visit in 10 years. President Trump is scheduled to meet with him at the White House. The two leaders are expected to discuss trade and AI during their second face-to-face meeting this year. Trump and Xi last met with each other in May in Beijing. An emergency hearing will take place this afternoon related to President Trump banning certain media outlets from the White House. A lawsuit was filed by CNN, MS Now, and Politico that seeks to restore their access after Trump barred them from covering his events. Yesterday, in a court filing, the Justice Department said the president has the authority to restrict major news organizations from accessing certain areas of the White House, citing national security concerns. It comes after Trump said the outlets create fake news and negative coverage. As a result, the White House television press pool has stopped covering Trump's events. I'm Chris Caraggio, NBC News Radio.
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3: A woman is accused of stealing a Broward Sheriff's Office patrol vehicle from headquarters, but that's not the most bizarre part of the story.
4: Shannon Marie Dillon making her first court appearance in St. Lucie County this morning after being arrested wearing a BSO bulletproof vest near the cruiser abandoned on I-95.
5: You've been arrested for grand theft of
6: a police car.
4: The 42-year-old Fort Lauderdale woman giggled, smiled, rolled her eyes, and kept talking as the judge read the long list of charges.
6: Thank you very much, Judge, and I will not disappoint you.
4: Dillon, who was out on bond at the time, was pulled away from the podium after she said she wanted her parental rights terminated. Eric Rodriguez, Miami.
3: A Pinellas County judge has found plastic surgeon Tomas Kosowski guilty of killing Largo attorney Stephen Kazi in 2023, but has not yet made a ruling on his eventual fate, the death penalty or life in prison. During the penalty phase of Kosowski's trial, several people provided victim impact statements, including Kazi's husband, Michael Montgomery.
7: There are times when happiness itself has made me feel guilty. I have caught myself laughing, enjoying something, making plans, or simply having a good day and immediately thought, how dare I be happy? How dare I move forward when Stephen no longer can?
3: Judge Joseph Malone has ruled that two of the three necessary factors for the death penalty are in play in this case, but the third, whether the murder was especially heinous, atrocious, or cruel, could not be proven beyond a reasonable doubt. Kosowski, who has been representing himself, will have one last chance to argue for a life sentence in a Spencer hearing on October 8th. Water restrictions stay in place for now for most of Florida's west coast. Southwest Florida Water Management District voted to extend once-a-week watering and other restrictions through March 31st. But District Board Member Dustin Rowland says a potentially historic El Nino event this winter could flip the script from drought to flooding. With Florida's News, I'm Reed Shepard.
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10: 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But there is a distinguishing characteristic of people who know the Lord, particularly in the book of Acts. They are endued, empowered, and filled with the Holy Spirit to do unbelievable ministry. If you're a believer today, and you've not seen God use you in an amazing way to do ministry, I encourage you right now to pray, Holy Spirit, fill me, control me, empower me, not for my own advantage, but for the advantage of the gospel. 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And you know what will happen? He will, and this will be true of you. The word of the Lord will continue to increase and prevail mightily. That's what was true of Paul, and it'll be true of you.
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1: An army is taking over at the Bronson Mulholland House in Palatka this week. It's the 16th annual occupation of Palatka 1864 gets underway Friday. That's the annual Civil War reenactment event that will draw up more than 100 reenactors from around the state and give people a taste of what it was like to live more than 160 years ago. The house and property will be open from 9 a.m. to 3 p.m. Friday, Saturday, and Sunday. On Friday, school children from Putnam County and around the area will be at the house at 100 Madison Street. The house was built in 1854 by a federal judge. The event is free and open to the public all 3 days. Also underway this weekend, the 47th annual Azalea City Cruisers Car Show. It's at the Putnam County Fairgrounds on Saturday. Also Saturday, it's the second Garden of Reading Literary Festival at Ravine Gardens State Park. Hours are 10 a.m. to 4 p.m. Some 50 area artists will be on hand. And One Book, One Putnam will be revealing its read for the year 2027. The event is free with park admission of $5 per vehicle or $2 per person. A developer who wants to put in more than 4,400 homes in an area north of Nocatee is going to appeal rejection of the project by St. John's County commissioners last week. The Park Group, the developers of the proposed 4,400-acre agricultural enclave to be built north of Nocatee, says the county commission disregarded evidence and requirements of the state's enclave law. Last week, the commission voted 3-2 to deny certification. That's been a hot issue in St. John's County and closely watched by other counties that are seeing an increase in development. The land under consideration is owned by the Davis family, founders of Winn-Dixie. Here's a happy birthday to Dr. Dorothy H. Israel of St. Augustine, who just turned 102. Dr. Israel was born in Harlem and has published several books, including From Harlem to the Sea and Tales from a Colored Girl. Before moving to St. Augustine in 1994, she served in the Caribbean Federation of Mental Health and was a professor at State University of New York at Stony Brook. These days, she's historian for the Friends of Lincolnville and a member of the Fort Mosey Historical Society. Flagler Beach government may be looking at a 13% increase in water and sewer rates next year if officials follow all recommendations by a consultant. In February, the city hired the Florida Rural Water Association to conduct a study that came after an

annexation of the Veranda Bay Summertown developments on the mainland. The annexation increased city's land mass by about a third, as it added 750 acres to Flagler Beach. Proposed 2,200 housing units are expected to go in over the next few decades. The rate increase of about 13% next year would help stop losses of about $66,500 a month. A workshop is scheduled for Thursday. Area churches in Palatka had planned a river baptism in the St. John's River for Sunday, September the 20th. However, Mother Nature stepped in, bringing a massive rain and lightning storm, and the celebration had to be canceled. A new time is being organized. This is Marsha Lane, your roving reporter.

0: This weather update is brought to you by Putnam Radiology, located at 6121 St. John's Avenue in Palatka. Take a look at our weather forecast for this evening. A 30% chance of showers and thunderstorms. Partly cloudy skies with a low around 73. Northerly winds at 7 to 10 miles per hour. Gusting as high as 20 miles per hour. Tomorrow, 30% chance of showers in the afternoon with partly sunny skies. High near 83 and northerly winds at 10 to 13 miles per hour. Gusting as high as 20 miles per hour. And that's a look at your Bass Capital Radio weather.
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If it felt like a 1950s revival, then there's good reason why, as artists such as Rick Nelson, Elvis Presley, and Chuck Berry were all a part of this countdown. Hello, everyone. I am Mark Blumenthal, the host of the Top 20 Countdown every Saturday morning on this station. 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
1: NBC News Radio, I'm Chris Caraccio. Chinese President Xi Jinping will arrive in Washington, D.C. later today for his first visit in 10 years. President Trump is scheduled to meet with him at the White House. The two leaders are expected to discuss trade and AI during their second face-to-face meeting this year. Trump and Xi last met with each other in May in Beijing. An emergency hearing will take place this afternoon related to President Trump banning certain media outlets from the White House. A lawsuit was filed by CNN, MS Now, and Politico that seeks to restore their access after Trump barred them from covering his events. Yesterday, in a court filing, the Justice Department said the president has the authority to restrict major news organizations from accessing certain areas of the White House, citing national security concerns. It comes after Trump said the outlets create fake news and negative coverage. As a result, the White House television press pool has stopped covering Trump's events. I'm Chris Caraccio, NBC News Radio.
2: This is Florida News Now.
3: A Polk County government employee is believed to have killed himself after being accused of video voyeurism. And now Sheriff Grady Judd is saying deputies might have been able to find Sean Krause, save his life, and get him the help he needed had they had the use of license plate reading cameras.
4: But we were hindered from finding him before he killed himself because some of our best technology to protect you and keep you safe was taken away from us.
3: Krause was suspected of leaving a hidden camera in the women's room at the Polk County Tax Collector's IT building in Bartow. His body was discovered at Colt Creek State Park on the Polk-Sumter County line on Tuesday, as well as a 17-page suicide note that was found in his car. A Fort Lauderdale woman accused of stealing a BSO cruiser from headquarters leaves quite an impression with a bond court judge in St. Lucie County.
5: A chatty Shannon Marie Dillon appearing in St. Lucie County Court after she was arrested on a laundry list of charges, including grand theft of a BSO vehicle and fraudulent impersonation.
6: And resisting arrest without bond.
7: Over 180, whatever.
5: The 42-year-old told the judge he wouldn't be disappointed.
7: I'm going to dedicate the rest of my existence, instead of saying I'd rather be non-existent, I'm going to dedicate as getting all my parental rights terminated as of right now.
5: She was found wearing a BSO bulletproof vest near the cruiser she abandoned on I-95 in St. Lucie County. Eric Rodriguez, Miami.
3: A 15-year-old is charged with making a false bomb threat against his school on the Treasure Coast. Martin County Sheriff John Budenseek says Noah Taylor's a sophomore at Martin County High, where he submitted an anonymous tip that he heard kids say there were bombs planted that would explode during third period yesterday. Sheriff says a school resource deputy quickly determined the threat originated from inside the school and began investigating. With Florida's News, I'm Reed Shepard.
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13: Take a look at our weather forecast for this evening. A 30% chance of showers and thunderstorms. Partly cloudy skies with a low around 73. Northerly winds at 7 to 10 miles per hour. Gusting as high as 20 miles per hour. Tomorrow, 30% chance of showers in the afternoon with partly sunny skies. High near 83 and northerly winds at 10 to 13 miles per hour. Gusting as high as 20 miles per hour. And that's a look at your Bass Capital Radio weather.

0: An army is taking over at the Bronson Mulholland House in Palatka this week. As the 16th annual occupation of Palatka 1864 gets underway Friday. That's the annual Civil War reenactment event that will draw up more than 100 reenactors from around the state and give people a taste of what it was like to live more than 160 years ago. The house and property will be open from 9 a.m. to 3 p.m. Friday, Saturday, and Sunday. On Friday, school children from Putnam County and around the area will be at the house at 100 Madison Street. The house was built in 1854 by a federal judge. The event is free and open to the public all 3 days. Also underway this weekend, the 47th annual Azalea City Cruisers Car Show. It's at the Putnam County Fairgrounds on Saturday. Also Saturday, it's the second Garden of Reading Literary Festival at Ravine Gardens State Park. Hours are 10 a.m. to 4 p.m. Some 50 area artists will be on hand. And One Book, One Putnam will be revealing its read for the year 2027. The event is free with park admission of $5 per vehicle or $2 per person. A developer who wants to put in more than 4,400 homes in an area north of Nocatee is going to appeal rejection of the project by St. John's County commissioners last week. The Park Group, the developers of the proposed 4,400-acre agricultural enclave to be built north of Nocatee, says the county commission disregarded evidence and requirements of the state's enclave law. Last week, the commission voted 3-2 to deny certification. That's been a hot issue in St. John's County and closely watched by other counties that are seeing an increase in development. The land under consideration is owned by the Davis family, founders of Winn-Dixie. Here's a happy birthday to Dr. Dorothy H. Israel of St. Augustine, who just turned 102. Dr. Israel was born in Harlem and has published several books, including From Harlem to the Sea and Tales from a Colored Girl. Before moving to St. Augustine in 1994, she served in the Caribbean Federation of Mental Health and was a professor at State University of New York at Stony Brook. These days, she's historian for the Friends of Lincolnville and a member of the Fort Mosey Historical Society. Flagler Beach government may be looking at a 13% increase in water and sewer rates next year if officials follow all recommendations by a consultant. In February, the city hired the Florida Rural Water Association to conduct a study. That came after annexation of the Veranda Bay Summertown developments on the mainland. The annexation increased the city's landmass by about a third as it added 750 acres to Flagler Beach, posed 2,200 housing units are expected to go in over the next few decades. The rate increase of about 13% next year would help stop losses of about $66,500 a month. A workshop is scheduled for Thursday. Area churches in Palatka had planned a river baptism in the St. John's River for Sunday, September the 20th. However, Mother Nature stepped in, bringing a massive rain and lightning storm, and the celebration had to be canceled. A new time is being organized. This is Marcia Lane, your roving reporter.
1: 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Take a look at our weather forecast for this evening. A 30% chance of showers and thunderstorms, partly cloudy skies with a low around 73, northerly winds at 7 to 10 miles per hour, gusting as high as 20 miles per hour. Tomorrow, 30% chance of showers in the afternoon with partly sunny skies, high near 83, and northerly winds at 10 to 13 miles per hour, gusting as high as 20 miles per hour. And that's a look at your Bass Capital Radio weather. 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
1: Good morning from your local Edward Jones office of Ryan Adams and Luke Mutchie. Wall Street started the week on a strong note, with technology stocks leading the way higher. Investors welcomed lower treasury yields and falling oil prices, which eased some recent market concerns. The NASDAQ closed at a record high, while the S&P 500 and Dow also finished in positive territory. As always, it's important to remember that short-term market movements can be driven by headlines, interest rates, and investor sentiment. 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

Hi, this is Terry Suggs, County Administrator of beautiful Putnam County, reminding you of the beauty that is Putnam County. Please take time, come visit our wonderful community and see the beauty for yourself. 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
1: Take a look at our weather forecast for this evening. A 30% chance of showers and thunderstorms. Partly cloudy skies with a low around 73. Northerly winds at 7 to 10 miles per hour. Gusting as high as 20 miles per hour. Tomorrow, 30% chance of showers in the afternoon with partly